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0: 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Thomas Jefferson tried them. 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
1: 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Can't wait. 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
1: 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We're celebrating the people and ideas that changed the world. And this one's about Guillermo González Camarena, an engineer born in Guadalajara, Mexico, who at just 23 years young, patented a system for color television. 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
1: 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Can't wait. And if you're talking about doing what again, let's talk about some new Am I the Jerks again.
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0: 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We're celebrating the people and ideas that change the world. Now let's talk sabor, literally. I'm talking Daniela Varela of Ruby's Bagels and the mark she's putting on the city, bringing her culture, creativity, and amor, love of food, to the table. And when you call the attention of the likes of Bon Appetit, you know Milwaukee's not the only ones taking notice. Daniela represents that hustle and that sabor that makes our Hispanic community so especial, because our heritage has been cooking. 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And Russ Darrow Automotive Group proudly supports Hispanic Heritage Month. 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

I bet. Say I got drive, I don't need a car. 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I'm doing things they ain't seen before. 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
1: 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I got to go meet up with Pops real quick. Hold on. Dad, I'm on the way. Yeah, we go meet this Benson kid.
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0: 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That's what this new series on For the Love is all about. The sacred, yes. 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
2: I still think you're a jerk.
1: You get to be our moral compass.
2: No, wait, you're a jerk.
1: It's time to find out. Am I the jerk?
3: Look what you did, you little jerk.
4: She wants to know if she's the jerk for using the gift card she bought for somebody else. But hold on. Like, had fully given them a gift card and everything. You got to hear this.
5: Wait, what? No.
4: Not like bought it and kept it.
5: Yeah.
4: Like, gave it to some. Just listen.
5: I'm listening.
4: It says, am I the jerk for using the gift card I bought her? Allie and DZ. If you choose to talk about this, I feel like I've got a good one. You do, actually.
5: You need to be anonymous? What's up?
4: They're going to know. I mean, clearly this person doesn't care. She says, I gave my friend a $100 gift card to an online food service as a baby shower gift to her first child.
5: Ooh.
4: In April of 2021. Yes, I said 2021.
5: That's a really nice gift, but yeah. Dang, that's a minute ago.
4: She says, I had my one and only child in 2020 and know that life with a newborn sucks. So I found myself forgetting to eat and take care of myself. Mm-hmm. I mean, childbirth babies are hard.
5: Right.
4: Anyway, just wanted to give a little bit of a token to the new parents and do something for them. As I know, baby shower gifts are mostly baby focused.
5: Items, little things, yep.
4: 6 months after my friend's baby was born, I received an email from the food service saying, don't forget to use your gift card.
6: Meaning Adam and Clay.
4: Yep. Uh-oh. So I casually brought up the, have you used the food service? Question in a normal conversation with my friend. Whatever the response was, I don't know, because that was forever ago, but whatever it was some form of no, not yet.
5: Right.
4: Fast forward to today. I'm sending this on September 23rd, 2025.
5: Ooh, been a minute.
4: So we got this a couple weeks ago. I received the same email from the food service saying the gift card still hasn't been used from 2021.
5: That means it's still valid.
4: Shut up. Okay. I didn't mean shut up to you. I meant shut
5: no,
4: up to
5: No, I know
4: her
5: what you meant.
4: In.
5: I know what you meant.
4: I annoyingly searched through my emails and thankfully found the gift card code from the original purchase.
5: Bruh, that...
4: Did I use the $100 for myself?
5: Uh-huh.
4: Yup. I can start my nickname. My nickname is Take Back Tanya.
5: Take Back Tanya.
4: But damn, that was over 4 years ago! Exclamation point. And yes, we are still friends.
5: Gee. No, y'all not.
4: Dude. This is so funny, isn't it?
5: This is years in the making,
4: okay,
5: son.
4: So they bought somebody, like, let's say, some kind of delivery food service, whether it's Grubhub, DoorDash, or straight from the business. They got
5: it. Could have been HelloFresh, like something.
4: It could have been HelloFresh, Amazon, $100 in some kind of food service delivery, because it's true. I'm a big buy a gift card for food delivery. I like to do that. That's one
5: you
4: of my
5: are.
4: Jams.
5: That is one of your. That's
4: one of my
5: your
4: love languages.
5: Yeah.
4: I've sent you one more than once. Like, if you, I know you're not cooking, I like to feed through other people.
5: Some of the tough times we've gone through have been fed by Allie.
4: I send you DoorDash cards. I love it. Like, listen, I'm not going to cook, but here's dinner.
5: True.
4: And
5: no,
4: that's one of my things. I love sending like food gift cards to people to use.
5: And people love it.
4: And here's the thing. I don't think I've ever gotten a, you haven't used this yet, because I send it to you and then I never hear about it again and it's none of my business.
5: Right.
4: If you use

0: use it or not. In fact, it never even tells me if you or whatever, because that's actually kind of weird.
1: And I'm never checking back in on it.
0: No.
1: You know what I'm
0: saying?
1: And
0: so, but I will say, I am the person who has gotten gift cards and forgotten about them. I know that sounds crazy. Blame it on the ADHD, out of sight, out of mind, something. But I have gotten them and found them like a year later and been like, oh my God, does this thing even still work? Like, I found one the other day. I go to the Container Store. I was given... Who gave me this and does it work?
1: Checked it, still had $20 on it, $50 on it, who knows?
0: But now they depreciate a lot of times.
1: Now say your friend does find that gift card and goes, oh yeah, I can't believe I didn't use this from 5 years ago, and goes to claim it, and it goes,
0: denied. Know why? You know why I'm going to say not the jerk? Because that's a great question. Because if the friend goes and uses this gift card that she bought almost 5 years ago, 4 years ago for her friend when she had a baby.
1: Yeah.
0: If she goes and uses it, let's say, and then the friend finds it and goes, I'm going to use it. It's going to say used, and she's going to go, oh, I must have used. She probably doesn't.
1: There's no way you're going to forget.
0: She probably doesn't even remember if she used it. When you don't sleep when you have a baby, you're delusional.
1: Good point, but there ain't no way.
0: She doesn't even know.
1: In my head, this is one of the food subscriptions where it brings you fresh items that you can make, cook at home, meals that, like, you know, ready eat meals, whatever. Where she would have remembered using that dang subscription. I'm sorry, but you're 100% the jerk. You gave somebody a gift and then took it back without even telling them, just because it's
0: 4 years later, DZ.
1: You should have forgotten
0: about
1: it.
0: 4 years later. They didn't even want the damn thing. Not
1: the money's been gone. You ain't missing that.
0: True.
1: You are the jerk because you took a gift back that you don't know if they ever plan to use or not. Maybe they're saving it for tough times.
0: Thank you to whoever texted in. It's illegal now for gift cards to depreciate. I'm glad they fixed that because to depreciate over time, which was unfair.
1: Mm-hmm.
0: If somebody pays for that at your business, we should be able to use it.
1: It should maintain.
0: Thank you.
1: This feels just so common because Erin's got a gift card that I gave her probably 2, maybe going on 3 years ago now for her car to get detailed. She ain't
0: it's not
1: used
0: her
1: it.
0: Thing.
1: I don't even know if she still has that gift card.
0: See?
1: There's $200 sitting on a dang gift card a full car detail that I could have been using, yet I'm the one washing the cars.
0: Do you know where it is?
1: No. Oh, she knows. Gosh. I don't know where she put it.
0: Steve in Twin Lakes said, not the jerk. 4 years later, if she goes to use it, she'll just think it's expired. But I would use it too, as most gift cards do expire. Yeah, I would say she's going to, if she ever even found it and tried to use it, she would just think she did it herself when she was sleepless with a new baby.
1: Yeah, you're counting on that being it, bro, because now she's going to listen to it on Kiss FM and go, wait a second. Where is that gift card from Take Back Tanya?
0: The friend probably is listening right now going, wait, everybody who ever got a gift card when they had a baby right now and didn't use it's going, wait a second.
1: Anybody with a four-year-old right now is going, hold on. Hold on.
0: Catherine said, get your grub on, not the jerk. She texted in. Okay.
1: You took that back. You straight counted pockets and counted years and said, you know what? You've taken too long to claim it. Mine. Take back.
0: Somebody texted in, Tanya is the jerk, but I ain't mad at her. I hope she got a big old juicy steak. Is Take Back Tanya the jerk for using the gift card she bought for somebody else after 4 years of it being unused?
1: 4 years is
0: crazy. This is hysterical. All right, we'll talk to you next.

0: time to find out. Am I the jerk?
1: Look what you did, you little jerk.
2: All right, she wants to know if she's a jerk for using the gift card she bought for somebody else. But hold on, she bought it in 2021, April of 2021 to be exact. Mm. She got the reminder, have you used your gift card yet? The friend never used it for a food service. It was when the friend had a baby. She asked the friend if they had used it. They said no. Now, years later, she said, screw it. I'm buying myself dinner with it.
3: And she did.
2: She used the gift card she bought for somebody else. That's funny. Let's go to Nancy in Milwaukee this morning. See which way she's going to go. Hey, Nancy.
3: Morning.
4: Hey. Buenos dias.
2: Which way? Jerk or not the jerk for using the gift card you bought for somebody else?
4: Not the jerk. I'm sorry. I was giggling with this one. My kids were laughing at this. Like, it's this funny. Is a funny one.
2: It is, right? And the way she wrote it in saying this is today is September of 2025. She said this in a couple weeks ago, obviously.
3: She was counting years, weeks, days.
2: She said, it's been 4 years since I bought this gift card.
3: 16 days.
4: No, not the jerk. I feel like if she gave the reminder, I mean, this is years past when she bought it.
2: Yeah.
4: I would have done the same thing. It's not morally right. I'm sorry, but I would have done the same thing.
2: So you're saying it is a moral dilemma and it's wrong, but you would have done the same
3: but
2: thing.
3: But standing behind her.
4: To me, I feel like the friend, if she tried to redeem it and it says, you know, not redeemable. If I was a friend and I can't redeem a gift card, I would have just thought, oh, well, it's expired. It's years past. Never think of my friend. But...
2: that's what I'm saying.
4: Jerk.
2: If I find a gift card I haven't used in years, I'm going to assume it doesn't work.
3: My bad.
2: And my other thing is, Nancy, sometimes I'm like, did I use this? Like, you know what I mean?
3: I know what you mean. Yeah. I know
4: what
3: you mean.
4: What if the friend lost it and she doesn't want to tell
3: never
4: the
3: wanted
4: friend,
3: to
4: like,
3: say
4: hey,
3: anything.
4: I never used it. I lost it.
3: And with babies?
2: That would be embarrassing.
3: I ain't going to lie. We lost a couple gift cards and felt terrible about it.
2: Well, it happens. But you lose them. And just like, find them years later.
3: Yeah, right. They were in a drawer, then you move.
4: Still there. Hey, I'm
2: going to
4: use it. Okay.
2: Well, and I changed wallets. Nancy. It was when I changed wallets. I think I took like one random gift card out I never used, and then I forget, and you put it in a counter or a drawer.
3: In a drawer.
2: And then you go, I'm
3: going
2: to use it next week. You move on with your life.
3: Years later.
2: It's tricky.
3: Oh, the HelloFresh gift card.
2: Oh, my bad.
3: Did I ever use that?
2: My bad. All right, Nancy. What?
4: I've been on that same spot where I bought the gift card or whatever. So I definitely say not the jerk.
2: Okay. Got it.
3: We agree, though. This is a fun one, Nancy. Glad y'all are enjoying it.
2: The next caller doesn't agree. So have a great day, Nancy.
3: Bye.
4: Have a good day. Bye.
3: You too.
2: Bye. All right. Tanya's in Kenosha this morning. One of our regulars. She called 5 days in a row, and she does not agree with Nancy. In fact, I think she said, big old jerk.
4: Oh,
2: Tanya.
3: She called to say, not the same Tanya. Take back Tanya and this Tanya do not equate.
2: Not the same.
4: Not
2: is
4: me.
2: Is she the jerk for using the gift card she bought for her friend 4 years ago that never got used?
5: Big, fat, take back jerk.
2: No!
3: She said, take my name.
5: Oh, I'm so
3: take
5: fired
3: my
5: up.
3: Name off.
5: Oh, my God.
2: Why?
5: Who does that? If they gave you an email reminding you, you could have sent her the email reminding her.
3: Yep.
5: You don't take back somebody else's gift.
2: Listen,
5: my God.
2: She said, who does that? Nancy does that. That's who does that.
5: I can't handle Nancy or take back Tanya. No.
3: Nancy gave me this logic, too. Because
2: 4 years,
3: say
2: Tanya.
3: But say she did lose the gift card and feels horrible, doesn't want to say, hey, girl, I'm sorry I lost the gift card. Now her friend could have been like, hey, girl, did you lose the gift card or did you not want to use it? I got another email saying, you know, the gift card is still there. You using it or not?
2: So awkward to bring that up 4 years later. Why would you
5: I'm
2: even
5: gonna be
2: just
5: perfectly
2: use
5: honest.
2: It?
5: I'm going to be perfectly honest, Ellie. I have a whole huge gallon-sized bag of all my coupons and gift cards that I've collected, and I use them way later. When I'm in a moment and I want to have a gift card,
3: in a pinch,
5: that's where I go.
3: Some people save the gift cards as like, you know, back money,
2: hold
3: you know, a little safety net.
2: Tanya, you save gift cards for 4 years. Give it up already. Come
5: Hell
2: on.
5: Hell yes!
2: Girl!
5: I'm telling you right now, I still have stuff from COVID, and that's the same as her.
2: Dang, you're never going to use it, Tanya.
3: I respect it, though.
5: No, I do.
3: Some people piggy bank them.
5: I pull them out, and I do. And they don't typically expire if they're for a particular store. They expire or reduce value if they're like the ones that say Visa or MasterCard gift cards.
2: Okay. Well, listen, I don't agree, but...
5: It's not her gift.
3: It's not her. And she had given the gift full-hearted, knowing how hard it is as a parent.
2: Mm-hmm.
3: You think parenting has gotten any easier? No. She might have been thinking, I'm a piggy banking for when I actually need it. And when she going to pull
5: That's
3: that
5: right.
3: card... Thank you, Tanya. You're bringing me back.
2: Tanya, no thanks for your opinion today.
5: I knew you were on the right.

0: Yeah.
1: Me and Nancy are going to be over here using all the gift cards nobody ever claimed.
2: Everybody check your pockets for your gift cards. Allie and Nancy got them. Right.
1: Call me morally corrupt as I spend this money over here.
0: Money.
1: Love you, Tanya. Bye.
0: Bye.
1: All right, so I didn't try to fix it, but we do have a tiebreaker, and he is a very special person on the show. He's come in to visit us. He calls every day. Bryce is in Racine this morning. He doesn't have a theme song because he doesn't need one.
2: You don't need one. You know who Bryce is.
3: Bryce,
2: people!
1: Hey, Bryce, what up? Good morning.
3: I just want to give a shout-out to my new girlfriend, Taylor in Michigan.
1: What?
2: Hey, shout-out, Taylor in Michigan.
1: Oh, I can't wait to hear about your girl.
0: This is why we haven't been hearing from him so much, because he got a little girlfriend.
1: No talk about the girl right now. We're going to have to do that in a second, because we're in the middle of Am I the Jerk. Right. However, you are the tiebreaker, Bryce. Is she the jerk for waiting 4 years and then using the gift card that her friend never used that she bought her?
3: Oh, no. She is not the jerk. Let me get something straight here. If
1: yes.
3: a friend doesn't use something that you buy, you should be perfectly able to use that thing for yourself. Okay.
1: So what if I get you a gift? Let's say I got DZ a candle 4 years ago, and I go over and it's just sitting there and hasn't been burnt. And I'm like, you know what? Give me the candle back.
2: Give me that
1: back.
2: Candle back. I'll burn
1: Give
2: it.
1: Give it back.
2: She should be able to take it back?
1: Yes.
3: Yeah.
1: I agree. Wow. See,
2: Bryce.
1: I agree.
2: Yeah, hold on, Bryce.
1: If
2: hold
1: you're
2: on.
1: Brave.
2: Yeah, buddy. Wow. He said not the jerk, though. He is brave. He said not
1: Checks
2: the jerk.
1: In the mail, my
2: take
1: guy.
2: The candle back. Take the gift card back. Take everything back. Matter of fact, Allie, what have I given you in the last 6 months? I want it back.
1: Steve in Twin Lakes texted in again and said, clearly parenting isn't that hard. She didn't care about $100 worth of groceries. No. She was probably sleep deprived with a newborn.
2: She was lost in the sauce.
1: Didn't know what the hell. And then later was like, I don't even know where the thing is.
2: Who
1: I
2: knows?
1: Bet money.
2: Too late. Yeah.
1: Too late. At least
2: it didn't go to waste.
1: It didn't go to waste.
2: I'll give it that for sure.
1: For sure. So, not the jerk for using the gift cards you bought somebody else.
2: Wow.

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1: Allie and DZ get your brain going with a question of the day.
2: Okay, so I want to know, how long is too long before you can respond to a text? And what
3: don't do this to me.
2: I have so much anxiety right now.
3: Don't do this
2: text
3: to me, Allie. Come on, son.
2: I can't help it, DZ. We have to talk about this. This is a current epidemic. The texting epidemic. Pandemic. Whatever you want to call it, man. Pandemic of texting.
3: I don't know, whatever.
2: I cannot stand how many texts I have at this point.
3: Yeah.
2: And they keep piling up.
3: Mm-hmm.
2: And then people wonder why I don't respond. And it's because I'm overwhelmed and I can't even find them anymore.
3: This is correct.
2: And here's the problem, DZ. If I go to my unread, they're becoming emails. So if I go to my unread,
3: right,
2: like, let's try this right now. Watch. Who should I write back first? Okay, I already know.
3: Who are you hitting back?
2: I don't want to tell you because they might be listening. Ariana in West Dallas.
3: How long have you been waiting to text Ariana back?
2: Since yesterday.
3: Oh, okay. That's
2: but
3: not
2: before
3: terrible.
2: That, it was like weeks.
3: Mm-hmm.
2: So then, you know, the problem is when you text people back, they text you right back immediately.
3: Instantly. It's like,
2: and then you see?
3: There.
2: See, it's red. She read it.
3: Yep. She
2: I'm
3: on
2: waiting
3: it.
2: Waiting for her to respond.
3: And she
2: and
3: will.
2: Then, and she will. And then we will. See, she already responded.
3: And then,
2: and now I gotta respond again.
3: Continues.
2: And she says, "You let me know what day."
3: This is correct, and that's how it happens.
2: She's writing again.
3: Mm-hmm.
2: See, I never can move on from one text because I get

0: Like, she says morning hearts. Bruh,
1: you get too many.
0: She's
1: of
0: not
1: them.
0: Listening. It good, actually. This is great. So she doesn't know what we're doing right now. This is my point. It just keeps coming.
1: It keeps coming.
0: And coming. So now I can't get out of Ariana and go to the next one because I'm stuck on Ariana.
1: Yeah, you started a conversation.
0: And I can't leave here, but because if I do, now it's we're not finished. So I have to now put her as unread. Okay, let me go put her in blue again because I have to go back to work and worry about this later.
1: Let me go mark my text like an email, dog, real quick.
0: I just marked it unread, and now it goes back into the pile. How long before you can no longer respond? Because I responded to our friend Rachel from the West Dallas, West Milwaukee School District the other day. It had been like 2 months since she texted me.
1: Dang.
0: 2 months. And she just, it wasn't, it just fell. Because if I reply, other people now become up. And then the unreads fall to the bottom.
1: To get through all of your unread texts, it's not even a chore. It's just now a whole other job.
0: It's a job.
1: It's a whole other job.
0: It shouldn't be like this.
1: Yeah, I understand.
0: It shouldn't be like this.
1: 2 months sounds like a lot. But there's probably people in my phone that might be waiting longer than that.
0: I wrote her back and she didn't reply. I said, oh my gosh, how did you fall this far down in my text?
1: And sometimes it's stuff that we really thought we had responded to, right? Where the reality is you might have a whole text in there. It happens to me more than not.
0: My friend Shelly, I was like, where's Shelly? I go to our text to text her. She texted me, and it somehow got on the reds.
1: Oh.
0: I don't even know. I don't remember reading it. Did it get caught up when I got a notification?
1: Yep.
0: I totally missed. It's been weeks since I talked to... You know what I'm saying?
1: I understand.
0: So how long till it's just rude to start responding to texts? Because I felt like when I replied to Rachel, 2 months was too much.
1: 2 months was too much.
0: It was almost insulting to reply to her. Two months later,
1: why I tell people to just double text.
0: It's embarrassing.
1: Boy. Double text me if I
0: say that all the time
1: back because I need you to just hit me up so I can kind of check back into the game, coach. Otherwise, I keep moving, bro.
0: Fall
1: with kids, with multiple jobs and things to do. Right, like wife on top of that, you got to keep going, right? And if you don't double text me and don't understand that sometimes you do need to reach out because I will reach out anytime. Yeah. I know I need it, so I'm assuming everybody else needs it too.
0: You have to reach out when somebody. Text you.
1: If it's really that pertinent, but after 2 months, because I was thinking about a month is probably max.
0: That's where it becomes rude.
1: 4 weeks.
0: So don't even reply after a month if you haven't replied.
1: After 4 weeks, your response leads with an apology.
0: What's my oldest one I haven't replied to? It's from January.
1: Mm.
0: Wow. Sean from St. Francis Children's Center. Wow. I'm sorry, Sean.
1: Just go ahead and delete that one.
0: Yeah, that's Thursday, January 29th. He texted me at 1:32. I just opened it for the first time at the bottom of my unreads.
1: Yikes, dog.
0: I mean, do you see what I'm saying?
1: Yep.
0: Above that, somebody's at the beginning of March. Oh, God.
1: Mm-hmm.
0: Okay. Can we just go to the phones? Go to 1 or 3. You pick one.
2: Right.
0: Hi, Kiss. Who's this?
2: It's the girl, G. Lori. Good morning. Buenos dias.
0: Buenos dias. Lori, how long can you go without replying to a text before it's just rude to even respond again?
2: I'm going to give it 8 hours a work day because I know a lot of people text me during the work day and I don't answer them while I'm at work.
1: A work day. Did you mean a work week? Just asking for clarification.
0: Or a work month. What, DZ and I were hoping you meant a month, not a week or a day.
1: You misspoke, right?
0: Oh, God.
2: No, I would think 8 hours is good because people have to realize you got other things you're doing.
0: Lori, it takes me sometimes a long time to write you back.
1: I don't text my mom back in a work day.
0: Thank you, honestly.
1: That's tough. I ain't gonna hold
0: my gosh. Oh, man.
1: Yeah, that's terrible.
0: Eight?
1: And I mean us.
0: Hours?
2: That's what I would. I'm going to give it a roundabout. Because, you know, most of the time somebody texts you. You text them back, you know, later in the day or whatever.
1: That's only one answer, though. That's only one answer. She's not speaking for everybody. She's only speaking for OG.
0: Dang it. See, now everybody's texting me. You guys stop. Bella and Kenosha, Ryan and Calabama, Ariana, you guys knock it off right now,
1: put
0: dude.
1: Your phone on. Do not disturb.
0: I'm throwing it. Goodbye. Forget it, dude.
1: How long is too long, bro?
0: All right, Lori, thanks for calling.
2: Love you guys. Have a good day.
1: Bye.
0: We're going to talk to everybody next. How long is too long to not reply to a text before it's just insulting?
3: Mornings with Ellie and DZ.
1: Weba.
0: Woo!
3: Kiss music all day. So basically perfect.

0: Your body's awake, but your brain isn't. Ali and DZ get your brain going with a question of the day.
1: My Spectrum guy, Matt, just texted me and said, I had to look to see if you responded to my last text. I'm like, same, my guy. Mm-hmm. But he said, there's times where I thought I responded to somebody and I'll go back and look and what I typed is still there and I never hit send. That happens to so many of us.
2: Yeah, I said that.
1: Yeah, it's crazy, man. All right, you want to go to... start with Bella in Kenosha.
2: Okay.
1: I'd like to start with her because she has no kids.
2: True.
1: But a job and a husband. So,
2: and dogs.
1: Let's see what she thinks. So we can't use kids as the excuse always.
2: Nope.
1: It's not fair. It's not fair.
2: No, sometimes you're just
3: good morning.
2: Rude.
3: Buenos dias.
1: Bella, good morning. Buenos dias. How long is too long to not respond to someone before it becomes rude on a text?
2: Be real.
3: There's no expiration date here. Like, I get texts all day long for different reasons. Neighbors, family, work. And I get to it when I get to it. And sometimes I leave it unread because I'm like, I want to pay attention to that and, like, respond, you know, with some thought and, like, intention.
1: And
3: I don't want to just, like, respond just to respond.
1: Okay.
2: And a year later, that moment still hasn't come.
3: Yeah. And if you're my people, you understand that, and there is no issue. Just like when I communicate with you guys, we get to it when we get to it.
1: I remember days where I had no texts, and then days where I had a lot, and now it just turned into every day is a lot. When did that transition to, they're now our emails? You know what I mean?
3: Yeah.
1: When

0: When the people text, stopped calling each
1: other. People stopped calling, they stopped emailing, they stopped everything.
2: It's been a
1: and program. Even work stuff, people will say, can I give so-and-so your number? And I've always been like, yeah, I stopped saying yeah because it is now going to fall and not get responded as well. And so just last night I said, tell somebody to email me. Don't give them my number. Yeah. They're not going to hear from me. We're at that point.
2: I'm sorry, you cannot give so-and-so my number.
1: I can't anymore. I'm out, dude. Nah. Yeah, so it's not personal.
0: That's why I text you when you were talking, just to annoy you one more time.
2: For me, it is personal. It's 100% personal. I'm drawing a personal line. I'm drawing a definition.
0: Yeah. You should.
1: Mm-hmm. Yeah. Bella, I didn't
0: mind
1: you.
0: I honestly don't care if people don't respond to me. You know what I mean? Like,
2: exactly.
0: You'll read it eventually. Well, that makes one of us. If I really need to talk to you, I'll call you.
2: I'm not offended by it in reverse because I know I do it to plenty of people. Yes.
1: It just feels 100%. Embarrassing after like 2 months to be like, oh, hey.
2: It feels rude.
1: Hey, it is rude.
2: It feels rude.
1: But whatever.
2: I get it.
0: We're all going through it. We're all busy.
2: Yeah, I get you. I feel you, Bella. We appreciate it.
0: Well, thank you, ZZ.
1: Bye.
0: Bye.
1: Let's go to John in Mequon. Haven't heard from him in a minute.
2: Where's this guy been, man?
1: He got his own theme song. One of our 2026. No, he was in 2025,
2: right
1: maybe.
2: Right at the tail end of 25. Yep. One of the last ones, boy.
1: Hey, John.
3: morning. And yeah, it was at the tail end last week of 2025.
1: Oh, That's right. Making moves. I like it. Well, John, how long is too long to not respond to a text where it just becomes rude now?
3: I actually think that just depends on the people because, like, your guys' status, I would say that you guys are busy. You guys get lots of texts, so, you know, you respond when you do. But in my situation, it's like I personally look at the fact it just depends. Within a 24-hour period, it'd be great. But, you know, to each their own.
1: Okay. I mean,
2: I feel like thought aside, we all equal, bro. You know what I'm saying? Like, people is people and text is a text, right? And you're thinking 24 hours is about locked in for everybody, like hit me back within 24. Yeah,
1: it used to be that for me, like, oh, I didn't reply to so-and-so, I need to reply by the end of the day, or oh, I get up in the morning and I would go, I missed your text, or I'm so sorry, I fell asleep. Or,
2: I'll call you back in a minute. And you actually called me back in a minute.
1: That's right. I don't even say I fell asleep last night, and I don't even do the morning my bad because there's too many.
2: Man, and my mornings be so early that what am I going to do hitting somebody
1: up
2: at 4 o'clock
1: problem.
2: In the morning?
3: It's like a good example that EZ's going to be coming up to is like, you know, with Allie, you got kids, you get your text messages and everything like that, but when they ask a question and you forget to respond, like, what's for dinner? And then you totally forgot, and the dinner's already there, and you're like, burgers.
2: Yeah. Has that happened to you with the boys yet, where they're like hitting you up and you forgot to text them back?
1: No.
2: Because our kids don't got phones. They're 2 and 4, Sammy and Danny, you know what I'm saying?
1: My children don't reply to my texts when I do ask them what they want for, are you kidding me? Actually, I take that back. The only thing they do respond to are food texts, John. That's the only thing they do reply to that is, part. What do you want to eat? Everything else, no, they don't text me.
2: Nah.
1: And they call me because they have my location, so they'll be like, what are you doing at McDonald's?
2: Yeah, that's a
1: like
2: step further.
1: Getting a Diet Coke because I bite into my cheeseburger.
3: Personally, I think that the text messages that I ignore are the ones from my bosses, especially when it's my day off.
2: Where do you work again?
1: Bye, John.
2: Later, man. Love, man.
1: Don't answer that unless you want to. Oh, last but not least, Ariana's in West Dallas.
2: Too good,
1: she
2: man.
1: Thought I was trying to clown her. I was not trying to clown her. I was using her as an example.
2: Correct.
1: Because I knew she'd write me right back. Ariana, I love you. Stop.
2: Look, clickbait, if you will.
0: No, I said you were trying to use me as an experiment.
2: An experiment.
1: And it worked.
0: Good morning.
1: I said, whenever, good morning, darling. Whenever I text somebody back, they write back immediately, which is why I have so many people that I have not replied to, because then it becomes a conversation, which I love if you were the only one.
2: And when you don't text me back, it's phenomenal, because then we both are the same way, and we love each other, right? Yeah,
1: yes.
2: Buddy. Let's
0: I
2: move.
0: Know. Exactly. No. That's why I don't take it to offense at all.
1: Yeah, but I didn't even
0: realize. Nobody, though.
1: We were texting when I was in Honduras, and then I forgot about Ariana because she fell down 7 people. And then I was like, we haven't talked since Honduras, man. Man,
2: half of me and Allie's interactions are, oh, my bad. I thought I texted you back. Go into what we're saying.
1: DZ and I are only keeping touch because we see each other by force at this point. I'm kidding, but it's, you know, it's half true.
2: Oh, no.
1: You know, you keep in touch with the people you're forced to see.
2: The people that are in your immediate life.
1: In your life, 100%. Like, facts. Yeah. No, totally. So, Ariana, but you're saying there's no amount of time that's too long where it becomes rude?
2: Or what is it?
0: I don't think so. I think I agree that it depends on the people too. Like I was just looking through my texts. I actually had a text from Amanda from Racine. We had such a genuine conversation. I had to text her.

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1: One call, that's all.
0: Injured?
1: Remember, one call, that's all.
2: Just hearing the word IRS can make people break out in a cold sweat. No one wants to deal with the IRS, and now you don't have to.
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2: All right, so today she is engaged and her fiance wants to buy the house that his parents gave him, right? Or just stay in it.
3: They're deciding to move in the next couple of years or whatever and said, hey, y'all just want to buy the house? I'm thinking, if you can finesse that, girl, yes.
2: I say I don't want to live in anybody's family house. DZ says, be smart, be financially responsible, and do it. Chrissy in Oak Creek texted in and said, what happens when they

0: want to sell his parents' house. Would that cause future issues? I'm on her side. Start fresh.
1: Maybe this isn't even a care for them because they're already discussing selling the house, period. Mm-hmm. They're going to give it to you to help you. You could probably do whatever you want with it.
0: That's
1: whatever.
0: True.
1: Whether you sell it or not, bro. But honestly, I think it's the best move. I get the emotion and going, I don't want to sit here and lay up in the same master that your family. I don't want to know where you was conceived.
0: Go to Morgan in Brown Deer. She thinks they should stay in the house. Morgan.
1: Morgan, morning.
0: Hi.
2: Good morning.
0: All right. Why do you think they should stay in the family house?
2: Because at the end of the day, feelings don't, you know, pay the bills.
0: Girl, preach.
1: You don't even need to say nothing else.
0: Even though I don't agree with you. Enough said. Bye, Morgan. No, I'm just kidding. It's so true.
1: Facts, not facts.
0: What can you afford, I think, is the question. Like, if they can afford to buy their own house, let them buy their own. But you're saying, well, just to save money. This is the same as when my dad goes, hey, I've got a really old beat up car and it would save you from having to buy a new one. And I'm like, but I want to buy a new one. And he's like, but look how much money I could save you.
1: Am I going to have to replace the radiator as soon as I get there?
0: I would buy a new car.
1: I like her saying it's a beautiful, suitable home. She ain't say it's a bust down fixer upper.
0: Subjective.
1: When she's subjective, even though she don't want to live there. So she's going, it's a nice house. I just don't want to create memories here that aren't mine.
0: What you're
1: going
0: to say is a nice house, DZ and Morgan. I might not agree, and vice versa. What you feel comfortable in, I might not agree. Just saying.
1: True.
0: I don't know.
1: Two chains.
0: All right, Morgan. Well, somebody else agrees with you. We're going to go to them, okay?
2: Okay. I hope you guys have a great rest of your day.
1: You too. Great point. Honestly, though, she said, emotions don't pay the bills. Mm-hmm. Clock it, girl. Yep.
0: Thanks for calling, Morgan.
1: All right. Cool.
0: Melissa in Oak Creek Melissa in Kenosha, not Oak Creek. She lives in her grandma's house.
1: Grandma?
0: Uh-huh. I think we all know what she's going to say.
1: Uh-huh. Buenos dias.
0: This is such a Wisconsin thing, by the way, to live in your family home. Mm-hmm. I know they do it all over the country, but very much Milwaukee, man, pass down your house.
3: Right. I do. I live in my grandparents' house.
0: Okay.
3: It actually was my mom, my aunt, and my two uncles' childhood home. Mm. The next door neighbors are actually my parents.
0: Oh, jeez. Everybody loves Raymond. Oh, my gosh.
3: I lived next door to my grandparents all my life, and I loved it. I didn't like what mom was making. I called grandma to see what she was making.
1: Went to dinner at Gram's. That's lit. Actually, that's kind of lit.
3: My kids do the same thing. My 6-year-old and 4-year-old do the same thing. And honestly, it is the best decision that me and my husband have made. We have 2 kids, 2 girls together. And then
0: that you don't have to make dinner for. It's great. They go to grandma's house.
1: Well, just think of the family aspect of it where you
3: call up mom and dad and say, hey, what are you having for dinner? What
0: leftovers do you? It's not because the kids like it. It's because you're the one trying to be kept. You're trying to be kept by your mom and dad still. I'm on to you, Melissa. She's like, mom and dad are next door. Oh,
1: wait, you so right.
0: You don't want to grow up, Melissa. Look at you. Oh, she cooks for us. She watches our kids. It's like you're 5 again.
1: In this scenario, they're not staying next door. They just giving you the house.
0: Come on.
3: I don't want to see people, and it could be on his part too, because it was the fiance. I didn't want to see other people living in my grandparents' home.
0: Well, so you can't control that.
1: Kind of, you can.
3: You can buy it. Built it.
0: This is so weird.
1: Oh,
0: this
1: he built that house? There's a little different emotion into somebody literally brick by bricking something and being like, no, with their hands, they built this home.
3: All my great uncles.
0: That's cool.
3: That
0: but here's the problem.
1: In the house.
0: It's like a family business. You're just assuming people are going to want to continue it on. And there's going to be people that don't want to continue it on who don't have the same dream as you, which means
3: the house how we wanted to do the house.
1: Oh, y'all got to change
3: colors
1: it.
3: Colors and everything. Like, everything is how we want to do it.
1: Reno what you want. Do what you want. It's your house.
0: I'm saying down the road, may not be able to control that.
1: Hey, but that's it. The next generations is the next generations. If you want to sell it, get rid of it.
0: Do what you want to do.
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0: time to find out. Am I the jerk?
1: Look what you did, you little jerk.
2: She wants to know if she's the jerk for using the gift card she bought for somebody else. But hold on. Like, had fully given them a gift card and everything. You got to hear this.
3: Wait, well, no.
2: Not hold. Like bought it and kept it.
3: Yeah.
2: Like, gave it to some. Just listen.
3: I'm listening.
2: It says, am I the jerk for using the gift card I bought her? Allie and DZ. If you choose to talk about this, I feel like I've got a good one. You do, actually.
3: You need to be anonymous? What's up?
2: They're going to know. I mean, clearly they don't. This person doesn't care. She says, I gave my friend a $100 gift card to an online food service as a baby shower gift to her first child.
3: Ooh.
2: In April of 2021. Yes, I said 2021.
3: That's a really nice gift, but yeah. Damn, that's a minute ago.
2: She says, I had my one and only child in 2020 and know that life with a newborn sucks. So I found myself forgetting to eat and take care of myself. Mm-hmm. I mean, duh, childbirth babies are hard.
3: Right.
2: Anyway, just wanted to give a little bit of a token to the new parents and do something for them. As I know, baby shower gifts are mostly baby focused.
3: Items, little things, yep.
2: 6 months after my friend's baby was born, I received an email from the food service saying, don't forget to use your gift card.
3: Meaning it hadn't been claimed.
2: Yep. Uh-oh. So I casually brought up the, have you used the food service? Question in a normal conversation with my friend. Whatever the response was, I don't know, because that was forever ago, but whatever it was some form of no, not yet.
3: Right.
2: Fast forward to today. I'm sending this on September 23rd, 2025.
3: Ooh, it's been a minute.
2: So we got this a couple weeks ago. I received the same email from the food service saying the gift card still hasn't been used from 2021.
3: That means it's still valid.
2: Shut up. Okay. Well, I didn't mean shut up to you. I meant shut
3: no,
2: up to
3: her. No, I know what you meant.
2: It.
3: I know what you meant.
2: I annoyingly searched through my emails and thankfully found the gift card code from the original purchase.
3: Bruh, that...
2: Did I use the $100 for myself?
3: Uh-huh.
2: Yup. I can start my nickname. My nickname is Take Back Tanya.
3: Take Back Tanya.
2: But damn, that was over 4 years ago! ! And yes, we are still friends.
3: Jeez. No, y'all not.
2: Dude. Okay. This is so funny, isn't it?
3: This is years in the making,
2: okay,
3: son.
2: So they bought somebody, like, let's say, some kind of delivery food service, whether it's Grubhub, DoorDash, or straight from the business. They got
3: it. Could have been HelloFresh, like something.
2: It could have been HelloFresh, Amazon, $100 in some kind of food service delivery, because
3: yep.
2: It's true. When and I'm a big buy a gift card for food delivery. I like to do that. That's one
3: you
2: of my
3: are.
2: Jams.
3: That is one of you. That's
2: one of my
3: your
2: love languages.
3: Yeah.
2: I've sent you one more than once. Like if you. I know you're
3: food.
2: Not cooking. I like to feed through other people.
3: Some of the tough times we've gone through have been fed by Allie.
2: I send you DoorDash cards.
3: Literally,
2: I love it. I'm
3: nah.
2: like, listen, I'm not going to cook, but here's dinner.
3: True.
2: And
3: no,
2: I,
3: true.
2: That's one of my things. I love sending like food gift cards to people to use.
3: And people love it.
2: And here's the thing. I don't think I've ever gotten a, you haven't used this yet, because I send it to you and then I never hear about it again and it's none of my business
3: right.
2: if you use it or not. In fact, it never even tells me if you or whatever, because that's actually kind of weird.
3: And I'm never checking back in on it.
2: No.
3: You know what I'm
2: and
3: saying?
2: So, but I will say, I am the person who has gotten gift cards and forgotten about them. I know
3: mm-hmm.
2: that sounds crazy.
3: Mm-hmm.
2: Blame it on the ADHD, out of sight, out of mind, something. But I have gotten them and found them like
3: gone.
2: A year later and been like, oh my God. Does this thing even still work? Like, I found one the other day. I go to the Container Store. I was given... Who gave me this and does it work?
3: Checked it. Still had $20
2: See?
3: On it, $50 on it. Who knows? But now
2: they depreciate a lot of times.
3: Now say your friend does find that gift card and goes, oh, yeah, I can't believe I didn't use this from 5 years ago. And goes to claim it. And it goes,
2: Do you
3: denied.
2: Know why? You know why I'm going to say not the jerk? Because
3: why?
2: That's a great question. Because if the friend goes and uses this gift card that she bought almost 5 years ago, 4 years ago for her friend when she had a baby.
3: Yeah.
2: If she goes and uses it, let's say, and then the friend finds it and goes, I'm going to use it. It's going to say used and she's going to go, oh, I must have used. She probably doesn't.
3: There's
2: she
3: no way you're going to forget.
2: She probably doesn't even remember if she used it. When you don't sleep when you have a baby, you're delusional.
3: Good point, but there ain't no way.
2: She doesn't even know.
3: In my head, this is one of the food subscriptions where it brings you fresh items that you can make, cook at home, meals that like, you know, ready eat meals, whatever. Where she would have remembered using that dang subscription. I'm sorry, but you're 100% the jerk. You gave somebody a gift and then took it back without even telling them just because it's been.

0: years later, DZ.
1: For, you should have forgotten
0: four
1: about
0: years
1: it.
0: Later. They what? Didn't even want the damn thing. Not the
1: money's
0: jerk.
1: Been gone. You ain't missing that.
0: True.
1: You are the jerk because you took a gift back that you don't know if they ever plan to use or not. Maybe they're saving it for tough times.
0: Thank you to whoever texted in. It's illegal now for gift cards to depreciate. I'm glad they fixed that because they
1: cool?
0: used to depreciate over time, which was unfair.
1: Mm-hmm.
0: You should, if somebody pays for that at your business, we should be able to use it.
1: It should maintain.
0: Thank you.
1: Gee, this feels just so common because Erin's got a gift card that I gave her probably two, maybe going on 3 years ago
0: really?
1: Now for her car to get detailed. She ain't
0: it's not
1: used
0: her
1: it.
0: Thing.
1: I don't even know if she still has that gift card.
0: See?
1: There's $200 sitting on a dang gift card
0: for
1: a full car detail that I could have been using.
0: Right.
1: Yet I'm the one washing the cars.
0: Do you know where it is?
1: No,
0: oh
1: she knows.
0: Gosh.
1: I don't know where she put it.
0: Steve in Twin Lakes said, not the jerk. 4 years later, if she goes to use it, she'll just think it's expired. But I would use it too, as most gift cards do expire. Yeah, I would say she's going to, if she ever even found it and tried to use it, she would just think she did it herself when she was sleepless with a new baby.
1: Mm, yeah, you're counting on that being it, bro. Because now she's going to listen to it on Kiss FM and go, wait a second.
0: That's
1: where
0: honestly.
1: Where is that gift card from Take Back Tanya?
0: The friend probably is listening right now going, wait, everybody who ever got a gift card when they had a baby right now and didn't use it's going, wait a second.
1: Anybody with a four-year-old right now is going, hold on.
0: Catherine said, get your grub on, not the jerk. She texted in. Okay.
1: You took that back. You straight counted pockets and counted years and said, you know what? You've taken too long to claim it.
0: Oh,
1: mine. Take back.
0: Somebody texted in, Tanya is the jerk, but I ain't mad at her. I hope she got a big old juicy steak. Is Take Back Tanya the jerk for using the gift card she bought for somebody else after 4 years of it being unused?
1: 4 years is
0: crazy. This is hysterical. All right. We'll talk to you next.

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1: 103.7 Kiss FM.
2: I still think you're a jerk.
1: You get to be our moral compass.
2: No, wait, you're a jerk.
1: It's time to find out. Am I the jerk?

0: días.
1: Buenos días. Which way? Jerk or not the jerk for using the gift card you bought for somebody else?
0: Not the jerk. I'm sorry. I was giggling with this one. My kids were laughing at this. Like, it's this funny. Is a funny one.
1: It is, right? And the way she wrote it in, saying this is today is September of 2025. She said this in a couple weeks ago, obviously.
2: She was counting years, weeks, days.
1: She said,
2: days.
1: It's been 4 years since I bought this gift card.
2: 16 days.
0: No, not the jerk. I feel like if she gave the reminder, I mean, this is years past when she bought it.
1: Yeah.
0: I would have done the same thing. It's not morally right. I'm sorry, but I would have done the same thing.
1: So you're saying it is a moral dilemma and it's wrong, but you would have done the same thing.
2: But standing behind her.
0: To me, I feel like the friend, if she tried to redeem it and it says, you know, not redeemable, if I was a friend and I can't redeem a gift card, I would have just thought, oh, well, it's expired. It's years past. Or I would never think of my friend. But...
1: that's what I'm saying.
0: Jerk.
1: If I find a gift card I haven't used in years, I'm going to assume it doesn't work. Or
3: my fault. My bad.
1: And my other thing is, Nancy, sometimes I'm like, did I use this? Like, you know what I mean?
2: I know what you mean. Yeah. I know.
0: Like, who knows? What if the friend lost it and she doesn't want to tell the friend, I lost it.
2: With babies?
1: That would be embarrassing.
2: I ain't going to lie. We lost a couple gift cards and felt terrible about it.
1: Well, it happens. Yeah. But you lose them. And just like, find them years later.
3: Yeah, right. They were in a drawer, then you move.
0: Still there. Hey, I'm going to use it. Okay.
1: Well, and I had changed wallets. Nancy. It was when I changed wallets. I think I took like one random gift card out I never used, and then I forget, and you put it in a counter or a drawer.
2: In a drawer.
1: And then you go, I'm going to use it next week. You move on with your life.
2: Years later.
1: It's tricky.
3: Oh, the HelloFresh gift card.
1: Oh, my bad.
3: Did I ever use that?
1: My bad. All right, Nancy. What?
0: I've been on that same spot where I bought the gift card or whatever. So I definitely say not the jerk.
1: Okay. Got it.
2: We agree, though. This is a fun one, Nancy. Glad y'all are enjoying it.
1: The next caller doesn't agree. So have a great day, Nancy.
2: Bye.
0: Have a good day. Bye.
2: You too.
1: Bye. All right. Tanya's in Kenosha this morning. One of our regulars. She called 5 days in a row, and she does not agree with Nancy. In fact, I think she said, big old jerk.
0: Oh,
1: Tanya.
2: She called to say, not the same Tanya. Take back Tanya and this Tanya do not equate.
1: Not the same.
0: Not
1: is
0: me.
1: Is she the jerk for using the gift card she bought for her friend 4 years ago that never got used?
4: Big, fat, take back jerk.
1: No!
2: She said, take my name.
4: Oh, I'm so
2: take
4: fired
2: my name
4: up.
2: Off.
4: Oh, my God.
1: Why?
4: Who does that? If they gave you an email reminding you, you could have sent her the email reminding her.
2: Yep.
4: You don't take back somebody else's gift.
1: Listen,
4: my God.
1: She said, who does that? Nancy does that. That's who does that.
4: I can't handle Nancy or take back Tanya.
2: Nancy gave me this logic, too. Because
1: 4 years,
2: say
1: Tanya.
2: Say she did lose the gift card and feels horrible, doesn't want to say, hey, girl, I'm sorry I lost the gift card. Now her friend could have been like, hey, girl, did you lose the gift card or did you not want to use it? I got another email saying, the gift card is still there. You use it or not.
1: It would be so awkward to bring that up 4 years later. Why would you
4: I'm
1: even
4: gonna
1: just
4: use it? I'm going to be perfectly honest. Ellie. I have a whole huge gallon-sized bag of all my coupons and gift cards that I've collected, and I use them later.
2: Way later.
4: When I'm in a moment and I want to have a gift card,
2: in a pinch,
4: that's where I go.
2: Some people save the gift cards as like, you know, back money, you know, a little safety net.
1: Tanya, you save gift cards for 4 years. Give it up already. Come
4: on. Hell yes!
1: Girl! See,
4: I'm telling you right now, I still have stuff from COVID, and that's the same as her.
1: Dang, you're never going to use it, Tanya.
2: I respect it, though.
4: No, I do.
2: Some people piggy bank them.
4: I pull them out, and I do. And they don't typically expire if they're for a particular store. They expire or reduce value if they're like the ones that say Visa or MasterCard gift cards.
1: Okay. Well, listen, I don't agree, but...
4: It's not her gift.
2: It's not her. And she had given the gift full-hearted, knowing how hard it is as a parent. Mm-hmm. You think parenting has gotten any easier? No. She might have been thinking, I'm a piggy banking for when I actually need it, and when she's going to pull
4: that
2: card... Thank you, Tanya. You're bringing me back.
1: Tanya, no thanks for your opinion today.
4: I knew you were on the right side. Ellie wrong today.
2: Yeah.
1: Me and Nancy are going to be over here using all the gift cards nobody ever claimed.
2: Everybody check your pockets for your gift cards. Ellie and Nancy got them.
1: Right. Call me morally corrupt as I spend this money over here.
2: Money.
1: Love you, Tanya. Bye.
4: Bye.
1: All right, so I didn't try to fix it, but we do have a tiebreaker, and he is a very special person on the show. He's come in to visit us. He calls every day. Bryce is in Racine this morning. He doesn't have a theme song because he doesn't need one.
2: You know who Bryce is.
5: Bryce,
2: big dog.
1: Bryce,
2: what up?
1: Good morning.
5: I just want to give a shout out to my new girlfriend, Taylor, in Michigan.
1: What?
2: Shout out.

0: Tyler in Michigan.
1: Oh, I can't wait to hear about your girl.
2: This is why we haven't been hearing from him so much, because he got a little girlfriend.
1: No talk about the girl right now. We're going to have to do that in a second, because we're in the middle of Am I the Jerk. Right. However, you are the tiebreaker, Bryce. Is she the jerk for waiting 4 years and then using the gift card that her friend never used that she bought her?
3: Oh, no. She is not the jerk. Let me get something straight here. If
1: yes.
3: a friend doesn't use something that you buy, you should be perfectly able to use that thing for yourself.
1: Okay. So what if I get you a gift? Let's say I got DZ a candle 4 years ago, and I go over and it's just sitting there and hasn't been burnt. And I'm like, you know what? Give me the candle back.
2: Give me that candle back. I'll burn it.
1: Give it back.
2: She should be able to take it back.
1: Yes.
3: Yeah.
1: I agree. Wow. See,
2: Bryce.
1: I agree.
2: Yeah. Hold on, Bryce.
1: If
2: hold
1: you're
2: on.
1: Brave.
2: Yeah, buddy. Wow. He said not the jerk, though. He is brave. He said not
1: checks
2: the jerk.
1: In the mail, my
2: take
1: guy.
2: The candle back. Take the gift card back. Take everything back. Matter of fact, Allie, what have I given you in the last 6 months? I want it back.
1: Steve in Twin Lakes texted in again and said, clearly parenting isn't that hard. She didn't care about $100 worth of groceries. No. She was probably sleep deprived with a newborn.
2: She was lost in the sauce.
1: Didn't know what the hell. And then later was like, I don't even know where the thing is.
2: Who knows? Too late. Yeah.
1: Too late. At least
2: it didn't go to waste. It didn't go to waste. I'll give it that for sure.
1: So not the jerk for using the gift cards you bought somebody else.
2: Wow.

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1: Buenos dias.
0: So I have to tell you something Owen told me. When we were on our cruise, we all shared a room, okay?
1: What big O say?
0: This is so funny. So we had a room with a window so we could at least see the sea. Yeah. I did not pay for the balcony and I did not do interior, but we had a window. And the way it worked out was Owen was on one long couch that they would, every night, our room attendant would turn it into a bed.
1: Cool.
0: And then Hudson and I were on like the queen, which split apart. We never ended up splitting it apart because remember before we left, Hudson said,
2: I don't want to sleep next to you.
0: He said, don't you think I'm a little too old to share a bed with you? And I went, no, you're 12, but okay, fine.
1: And he said, don't you think I'm a little too old?
0: But he came in every night at 1 a.m. from the teen club, so he didn't care. He just went to crash out.
1: He just wanted to crash. He was 1 a.m.er now.
0: He was asleep when I was awake. It didn't matter. Anyway, Owen told me that I fell asleep, DZ, one of the nights. He said, Mom, you fell asleep last night with a reel on repeat.
1: Oh, no. Oh, no.
0: I remember, like, whether it's a TikTok or a reel.
1: You doze off with the phone in your hand.
0: It was just playing over and over, Mom, and over and over. And I was like, I wonder how often I fall asleep with a reel on repeat, honest to God. Because I'm always on Instagram.

0: Instagram, Facebook, whatever, TikTok. You occasionally scroll at night. Yeah. I don't really play with TikTok much anymore. I'm over it. But I'm always on reels, you know? So I thought that is hysterical.
1: No, that's funny.
0: And I said, well, what was the reel? And he goes, I don't remember. I'm like, man.
1: Did I like it?
0: This story sucks. Come on, what bro. Was I watching that I fell asleep to?
1: You should have sent it to me or sent it to you, sent it to somebody so that this reel didn't get missed. I just watched it 1,000 times.
0: Could you imagine you're sharing a room with somebody and you just hear the same reel on repeat? Yes, I could actually.
1: Let me show you how to make.
0: It's couples.
1: Let me show you how to make. Let me show you how to make. Let me show you how to make. Let me show you how to make. Over
0: Jet
1: and
0: 2
1: over.
0: Holiday. Which they played that song on the cruise, the Jet 2 Holiday song. They played the whole song on the cruise
1: did
0: all
1: they,
0: the time.
1: Did they play the Danza Cruda version, like the Caribbean?
0: Probably.
1: Jet 2 Holiday. Gee, that's hilarious.
0: It is. Didn't you say that's your son hilarious. Does something to your reels, though? What did you say? I can't remember what you said about Sammy or Danny.
1: Both of them, actually.
0: What do they do?
1: Sammy, our oldest, though, has had this new tendency of, you know, sometimes you may leave your phone open.
0: Yep.
1: Like you, right? Yeah. Either you doze off or...
0: I just set it down and there's a reel on.
1: We're in the kitchen.
0: Because I'm doing something, yeah.
1: I was in the middle of watching a reel and the boys now were begging for juice or milk or water or something. So I put my phone down. Oh, one of these two will swoop it up and just start like bombing stuff.
0: They like everything?
1: They start, oh,
0: is
1: I
0: that
1: like
0: why
1: that.
0: I Bing. Saw some reel you like you shouldn't have?
1: I like that. Bing.
0: Oh, and DZ didn't like that, did he?
1: I like that. Bing. So if you see...
0: No way.
1: If you see random old things and you're like, that ain't DZ algorithm. Those are my sons liking random ads, random
0: messing up
1: videos,
0: your feed.
1: Messing up my feed, bro. And I've had to go through uncomment, unlike, uncomment, unlike on previous
0: Thank
1: reels.
0: God you can see what you liked on Instagram if you go to your activity.
1: True.
0: You can see what you've liked. You can see what you watch. Oh, maybe that's how I could have found out.
1: I actually be forgetting that you do that. So I swiped back. I just went back.
0: Oh, you went backwards. You can go to activity at least.
1: I know what reel I left on and I know what reel they were on. So I just swiped back and see all the things they liked and went, I didn't like any of this stuff, dude.
0: Look what our boss just texted. They said the adult lullaby is reels and TikToks. Our phone is our pacifier.
1: 100%.
0: Hardest Pants texted that. She's so right.
1: She's so right.
0: They are the adult pacifier. We fall asleep to reels and TikToks.
1: Mm-hmm.
0: June and Elkhorn texted in, Allie, that is my nightlife. My husband does that almost every night. Drives me insane.
1: Did I not tell you, bro? What was your last laugh? Like a random segment, be like, the last video you fell asleep to. What made you decide, all right, it's time to go to bed?
0: Natalie of Menominee Falls, again, I don't do that, but my boyfriend does. I have to grab the phone and put it on his table almost every night. Go to the phones. I want to know what people are going to say.
1: What's up?
0: Let's find out. Hi, Kiss.
2: Every night.
0: Who's this? Oh, turn your radio down. Hey, who's this?
2: Allison and Racine.
0: Our girl. Hey, got her own theme song. Hey, girl.
2: Hey.
0: Are you calling about the adult lullaby of falling asleep to reels and TikToks? Or are you calling about DZ's kids messing up his feed? Because we're annoyed about both, quite frankly.
1: Gotta be the falling asleep.
2: Okay, so it's kind of similar to forgetting that I have reels playing.
1: Yep.
2: I normally keep my volume somewhat low, you know, when you're in shared company, whatever. My biggest problem is I will forget that I have the reel playing and I'll get home and I'll be talking to my daughter, talking to my husband.
1: What's that
2: and
1: noise?
2: I'll go, what is that noise?
1: Does anybody else hear that?
2: And my husband will go, it's coming from you. And I will not remember that the reel has been playing for like
0: Allison,
2: 20 minutes.
0: You're aging yourself. I can't even believe this story. She has the phone. It's like what my mom does. The phone's in the background. I'm like, Mom!
1: Get your hearing checked.
0: Or turn it up a little, man.
1: Bruh,
2: and Allison, I do it all the time.
0: You're
2: it's not,
0: funny.
2: It's not a rare thing. I do it a lot.
1: I believe
2: I'm like,
1: it.
2: Is that me?
0: Can you imagine?
2: I heard this story yesterday, and the music was coming from me. I had no idea.
1: She said, oh, I thought it was just a nice little low tone in the store.
0: That is really funny.
1: It's like Erin, my wife, watching videos on mute. Mm-hmm. How do you watch a video on mute? She'll put her phone down and then it'll play 100 times
0: they
1: over.
0: They say that people do that a lot and that's why you're supposed to put captions. And I'm like, dude, okay, so we'll put the captions, but how do you watch stuff on mute? I don't know how.
1: Psychopath.
2: Because when you, again, Allie, when you don't have a fabulous dog, but another person next to you and you want to watch a reel because they're sleeping.
1: Nope.
2: I don't like to wake them up. My husband doesn't care, but I care.
0: reason I'm going to stay single, Allison. You're not selling it that I should get a man other than Doug at this point, okay?
1: When you got a dude over a Doug, they might care about the volume.
0: Well, and it's funny that Owen was like, you're watching Reels on repeat. Okay, Allison, we're going to take one more call. Love you. Thanks for calling.
2: Love you guys. Have a great day.
1: You too. Bye. Bye.
0: Somebody texted in, my daughter will like and subscribe to everything on our YouTube. Our feed is always interesting. Or the millions of photos they take. Oh, that's another topic for another day,
1: girl.
0: Don't
1: get me started on photos. I had to clear some the other day.

0: please. One more. Last but not least. Hi, Kiss FM. What's your name?
1: Hey there, hey, my friend.
0: It's Saucy.
2: Girl, we know that voice. Come on.
0: Should have felt it through the phone. Duh.
1: I'm different. Yes, I'm different.
0: So how funny that Owen said I fell asleep with the same reel playing. Not a surprise, though.
1: I do it all the time. But TikTok actually sells the speaker that goes underneath your pillow, and you hear it through your pillow, and nobody else hears it.
0: No, that's impossible. Does it work? Does it work?
1: According to them, it does. I haven't gotten it for myself, but I thought that was really interesting.
3: I don't really need it. My bed got speakers in it. You know what I'm saying?
0: I forgot you got that fancy bed.
3: That Vibrasonic. You know what I'm saying?
0: DZ's like, my chicken wah wah.
3: My bed vibrates with speakers, so I don't got to worry about that. But that's interesting.
1: But I'd also like to say that I don't fall asleep listening to it because I'm listening to it. I fall asleep listening to it just to have background noise. That's actually a thing for people with backgrounds of trauma. They need that in the background in order for them to fall asleep. It's almost like a fan on when you fall asleep. Now,
0: is that what you tell your boyfriends? I have to have it on for my trauma.
3: Some people need white noise. Some people need gray noise. Some people need brown noise. Some people need TikTok.
1: How many times did we fall asleep with the TV on at night?
0: All the time.
1: And then we'd wake up in the 90s and the ads would be blaring.
0: It'd be an infomercial.
1: For the CDs. Yes, they're infomercials.
3: And if you fell asleep on Comedy Central, you know what that infomercial turned into. Yep.
1: Yes.
0: Yep. Oh, man.
1: So, you know, it's a thing. We all do it. Our phones are our new TV.
0: Yeah, that's so funny.
1: Phones don't shut off. They keep on going till the next morning. Yeah.
0: Somebody said, I watch TikToks all the time on silent. I prefer it. You guys are psychopaths. We got to go. I cannot.
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0: go.
1: So it is Allie and DZ. Well, I did want to talk to you, though, because about something that just happened. Things you forgot were a thing. And let me explain what I'm talking about, DZ. Hudson, the other day in the car, did not know that Bennifer was a thing.
2: Jennifer combo Lopez. Names? Ben
1: Affleck. Just that they had ever been even together.
2: Oh, that they were dating.
1: He asked me something about Jennifer Lopez, and I started telling him, well, she was married to this person, engaged to this person. He went, Jennifer Lopez was engaged to Ben Affleck? I go, twice.
2: Yeah, for a minute.
1: I go, they got back together recently.
2: Recently, yep.
1: So, and I said, and then somebody goes,
2: this is nothing new.
1: Yeah. And then as we're talking about this, somebody else goes, remember in the 90s when they came out with clear Pepsi? And I almost fell over and I went,
2: oh, wow.
1: Nobody remembers that, but I do.
2: No,
1: and
2: I forgot clear Pepsi, but no,
1: it was horrible. It was
2: like Pepsi Crystal or something like that, right?
1: People decided they wanted a clear drink, but they wanted it to taste like Pepsi.
2: Like Pepsi. It was, yeah, wasn't it called Pepsi or Crystal Pepsi or something?
1: It was called a clear,
2: it was like Pepsi Crystal or Pepsi Clear,
1: Pepsi
2: Crystal
1: Clear?
2: Pepsi something. But I very distinctly remember because I'm not a dark Pepsi, soda guy.
1: Pepsi Clear, officially known as Crystal Pepsi,
2: is a clear
1: cola soft drink introduced by Pepsi in 92. Okay, so they had I was telling them. So a lot of some people like white sodas.
2: Yeah, I'm a white soda guy. I'm a light soda guy. I remember not liking the taste.
1: Yeah.
2: I remember going, weird.
1: Yeah.
2: You ain't going to trick me, Pepsi.
1: It's like when you go to diets, the only diet that tastes like the original at this point is Dr. Pepper. I'm sorry. I don't care what you guys say. It's the only one that tastes like regular, period. Mm-hmm. So I want to know, what are things, basically, that you forgot were a thing?
2: Oh, man.
1: Because when I heard clear Pepsi, I almost fell over.
2: Yeah.
1: When Hudson heard Benefit, I went, I guess that is old lore about Jennifer Lopez. I guess you wouldn't really know it if you were 13.
2: Do you remember the jelly and peanut butter that came in the swirled container?
1: I thought you were going to say, do I remember jelly shoes? And I was going to get really excited.
2: Oh, no. Well, the jelly shoes are, that's another one that made.
1: Those came back.
2: These kids don't know nothing about no dang jelly shoes, bruh.
1: So what was the question?
2: No, I was talking about the combo. Like, I don't know if it was Smucker's brand, but they used to sell peanut butter and jelly.
1: I thought they still do.
2: In one. They might. They might.
1: It looks nasty.
2: It's all swirled. Yeah, yeah. Well, because the lore was, it's easier to spread if you just get it all from one container all at once. I remember that. But then aside from that, food-wise, Yusuf brought one up that made me think about crazy sidekicks, the old phones, how some plans used to like make you select your favorite five. It was cheaper to talk to them, like T-Mobile.
1: Wait, phones made you pick your top contacts.
2: Right.
1: Oh, my gosh.
2: And you used to be able to contact them for cheaper than other people, like, or free after a certain time.
1: Memory
2: right?
1: unlocked.
2: Yeah.
1: Wow. Okay, 414-5. Oh, the phones are going crazy. We're so deep in this combo, I didn't even see the phones. Let's go to them. 414-533-1037. I'm curious what you guys are going to say. Things you forgot about. Hi, Kiss FM. Who's this? Oh, I can already hear you.
3: Hey.
1: Saucy.
2: Saucy.
1: Saucy Sandra. Got her own
2: song.
1: Theme song. Called
4: I'm
1: 5 days
4: totally
1: in a row.
4: Not triggered. Although I might be a little bit.
1: Wow, which triggered you, Bennifer or the peanut butter and jelly in a jar or clear Pepsi?
2: Right, was it
4: the
2: sidekick?
4: Do you remember when there was only one type of Doritos?
2: Oh, the nacho cheese, there was only nacho.
4: We have all these types of Doritos.
1: And if we're going to go there, let's go there with one other big brand. You know, DZ's favorite, Oreo eye roll. Enough with the Oreos. Why do we used to have one flavor, you guys, that we could get at the store. We got really excited about it.
2: Well, but we're talking about things that...
4: And it wasn't even double stuff.
2: Talking about things that we forgot, okay? Because these are all things that are current. What are we doing here?
1: It wasn't double stuff. She said we didn't even have we didn't have a super size either. We didn't have bigger...
2: we didn't need the mega stuff.
1: Somebody said, remember the McDonald's salad shakers?
2: Oh my goodness.
1: Those were wild. You had to shake the little plastic thing. It looked like a McFlurry cup.
2: What do you do now?
1: They don't have salads at McDonald's anymore. I know. Because
4: what about McDonald's anymore?
1: It's very upsetting. That's why I stopped eating there when they got rid of them, because there was like nothing for me to eat when I'm like carb free.
2: I've also never gotten a salad from McDonald's, so I guess I would have been shocked when they stopped.
1: I used to, but they didn't sell them enough.
2: I thought they were popular, bro. Get you a little chicken Caesar bacon, basically.
1: Yeah.
2: Huh. Wow.
1: I don't know. So anyway, sorry.
4: They always take away the good stuff.
2: Fair enough.
4: Surge soda. That was a really good soda.
1: Surge.
2: I forgot about Surge. Yeah, it was green.
1: It was like
2: orange,
1: Mountain Dew.
2: Ish. Like yeah. Mountain

0: Dew-ish. It was like the cheaper version of Mountain Dew. Ooh, along the drinks, Fruitopia. Who remembers Fruitopia?
1: Yeah.
0: Talk about McDonald's getting
2: really
0: rid of things.
2: Good.
0: Man, I used to get a Fruitopia every single day.
2: They had Orbeez where there was little orbs inside of your drink. That was really good.
0: I wasn't a fan of those, but I remember them kids doing that.
1: Listen to the history of Surge. The drink was launched by Coca-Cola in 96. We need to hit up Rudy the Uber driver, see if we can get any of this.
0: Yeah.
1: He works at the Coca-Cola plant.
0: I've seen Surge backing around every now and again.
1: 2003, it says sales slowed down because they were trying to compete with Mountain Dew and it just didn't work. And so they stopped producing the drink in most markets. Then in 2014, a dedicated fan movement
0: brought it back. I remember Surge coming back. I was like, nah, this was a while ago. But it sprinkled in the random stores. Like, you're going to find it at Ollie's, good stuff cheap. You know what I mean? Like, randomly, you're going to see a six pack of Surge and go, wait a minute.
1: Hold on.
0: Surge?
1: Well, Saucy, the phones are going crazy. I'm dying to see what everybody else is going to say. So.
2: I'm sure. Much love, guys. Have a great rest of your day.
0: Bye, Sauce.
1: Yeah, screw it. Let's keep it going. Why not? Why not? Let's go back to the phones. They're all lit up right now, and I'm loving this. Hi, Kiss FM. Who's this? Turn your radio down.
3: Ariana.
0: Let's get your song right.
3: I miss you guys.
1: Oh,
0: well,
1: we
0: just had a
1: 15-pound
0: baby, so you know you've been busy.
2: I have been busy.
1: Ariana just had a baby. Isaac, he's so cute. He weighed 19 pounds when he came out of her. Or 10.
2: At this point.
1: Or 10.
0: The Lord's just going to keep going. He was a 28-pound baby at birth.
1: I offered to catch him.
2: He's 12 pounds now.
0: Oh, my goodness.
1: I offered to catch him when he shot out, but you wouldn't let me.
0: You would have needed a glove, a backup.
1: I don't need a glove. It's Ariana. It's my girl.
0: A spotter. No, I'm talking about a batter, a catching glove to be able to catch that big old baby.
1: Yeah, for sure. I need a baseball mitt.
2: This point.
1: So, Ariana, this started with somebody bringing up clear Pepsi to me, which blew my mind because I forgot. Then Hudson didn't know about Benifer, so I was like talking about things you forgot about. You know, what do you got?
2: You remember those Hit Clips one? The one that goes in the Hit Clips? They're like the little cassettes that go in the keychain, and they had like a little cereal and like one micro, like one headphone. Do you guys remember those?
0: Kind of like the Tamagotchi little things, but it was more like a boombox
2: like
0: style.
2: Like one song thing. Yeah, with Britney Spears, Baxter
0: One Hitter
2: Quitter.
0: Yeah, and then they modified them and tried to make them into CDs. It was basically a keychain ringtone.
2: Yes.
0: Like you could play one song off that mug. Just one.
1: Oh, okay. I didn't realize they could play music.
0: Yeah.
1: That's why I was like,
2: now they're coming back.
0: No,
1: Everything is. Everything you don't want back is back,
0: certain
1: you guys. Because I grew up
0: back
1: in the 90s and I know it's all back. Trust me.
0: Certain things we don't need back like that. Like I'd like to listen to more than one song.
2: They're
0: forget the name.
2: Hit Clips.
1: That sounded bad.
2: H-I-T and then Clips.
0: Hit Clips.
1: Wait, I don't know if I've ever seen this in
0: You've
1: my life.
0: You've never seen those?
2: Yes, the you have. They're
1: 90s. How have I not seen these?
0: You might have grown out of like the kid phase of that, but you was definitely around when they was popping for sure. You just might have not cared of them because you was listening to actual CDs.
1: My parents didn't let me have anything cool, so probably is probably what happened.
0: Same
1: okay,
0: girl.
1: Ariana, love you. We'll see you
2: love
1: soon.
2: Love you guys. Bye.
0: Bye. Take care of that baby.
1: Aw, she's going to come by with the baby, I think, soon. Okay. Okay, let's go to take another call. Why not?
0: Man.
1: Screw it. I'm going to go to the text here. Somebody said, I forgot that we used to watch the Weather Channel to see if your school's closed the next morning.
0: Y'all stopped? Y'all don't do that no more?
1: Tony and Racine said that. And hey, turn your radio down. Who's this?
0: Angus.
1: You're on the
0: radio.
1: Hi. How are
0: Hello?
1: You?
0: Hello? Yes, you.
4: Oh, my God. It's me?
0: Yes, you. What's your name?
1: Who, me? Okay. Yeah, you. Could it be? Then who?
0: No, you didn't. I forgot about that. Talk about unlocked.
1: Thank you.
0: Who took the cookie from the cookie jar? What's your name?
1: DZ took the cookie from the cookie jar.
0: No. It's the caller. The caller took the cookie.
1: Hey, girl. What's your name?
4: Hi. I'm Amber from Pewaukee.
1: What up,
0: Amber?
1: Pewaukee, welcome.
4: Hi.
1: We're talking about things you forgot about. Somebody texted in, remember Skip It? I forgot about Skip It till you brought that up.
0: Skip It's were lit,
1: they
0: dog.
1: Said I still have bruises on my ankle.
0: Ankle breakers! Yeah, buddy.
4: Oh,
0: it was worse
4: gosh,
0: than the scooter.
4: Yeah.
1: Amber, what did you forget about or what do you want to remind people? Because it's, what things did you just forget about?
4: Okay, so on the same note as the peanut butter and jelly, right?
1: Uh-huh.
4: In the
1: yeah.
4: same jar?
1: Yeah.
4: No, but slices, like Kraft Singles.
1: Oh!
4: It was slices of peanut butter and then slices of jelly.
1: No, I don't. Amber, I'm going to throw up. You're joking right now. This was not a thing, was it? Amber,
0: you're from another timeline, girl, because you're bugging.
1: Sounds like dog food. And I would give dog. I would give dog better food.
0: When was this a thing? Did you live on a military base and have provisions? What is going on in life?
1: Did your parents lie to you and tell you that, like...
0: Were they portioning your peanut butter and jelly and just telling you it was in sheet? I don't...
1: I wish I remembered this.
0: I do not remember this at all. I'm not playing with you.
1: Sure,
0: I do not
1: you're
0: remember
1: not
0: this.
1: Talking about the same thing, like the goober. You're not talking about the jar.
4: No, I promise. I promise I have vivid memories of eating slices of jelly.
0: You're talking about slices. like a Kraft single.
4: Yeah, like it was like a Kraft single.
0: Wrapper.
4: If you Google, yes,
1: I'm
4: Google
1: doing it right now.
4: Slices
0: of
4: jelly.
0: Slices.
1: Were peanut butter slices discontinued?
0: What brand, where, and what year? Because
1: are
0: girl,
1: discontinued, no longer early 2000s. PJ Squares in the early 2000s. I never heard of it.
0: Never.
1: It sounds disgusting.
0: Never.
1: You should be ashamed
0: of
1: your parents fed you that, girl. That's I've never heard of it.
0: Me neither. I'm not joking. Like, this is not a setup where, like, this is 100% real. My mind is legitimately.
4: I promise you, yes. No one remembers them, but I remember running around the yard eating peanut butter and jelly.
0: Frozen peanut
4: butter.
1: This is the nasty. I have a TikTok pulled up, and it's the nastiest thing I've ever seen. It says PB slices, and it's just like when you get Kraft slices, but it's slices of peanut
0: butter.
1: Oh, my God. This looks disgusting.
0: And slices of jelly. No wonder it didn't take. What, were they frozen? How were they in slice form?
1: Look, they were it looks. It's so disgusting.
0: I do not remember those in the absolute least.
1: Never
0: that
1: seen
0: is
1: them in my
0: insane.
1: Life. Amber.
4: I know. Insane.
1: I can't say memory unlocked. New thing unlocked.
0: New thought locked because I got to go try them. That sounds crazy.
1: Mm. All right,
4: you
1: Amber.
4: Know what? It was pretty good, I thought, but what? I was also like, 5 years old eating them, so.
0: Okay, touche, touche. 5 year old taste buds, right?
1: And
4: they probably do taste gross.
1: Yeah, a long time ago, too. So food's even sugary and better now, so.
0: I can only imagine.
1: Yeah.
0: Wow.
1: Oh, yeah. Oh my gosh, wow.
0: Amber.
1: Well, thanks for calling, Amber. Memories unlocked.
4: Oh, yeah.
1: All right. We'll talk to you later.
0: I think she was from another timeline. I ain't going to hold you.
1: I've never in my life heard of these peanut butter slices.
0: She was not real.
1: That was weird.
0: Peanut butter slices?
1: She wasn't wrong. It exists. Well,
0: Mandela effect.
1: Yeah. Things you forgot about. Awkward.
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0: So my Hillary Duff news is there is no Hillary Duff news. That's why I knew you were going to yell at me. But listen, I do.
1: Oh my God.
0: I do want to talk about Hillary Duff because I knew you were going to punch me in the throat when I said that.
1: No,
0: we talked about her yesterday, and that's why I wanted to bring it up.
1: Did you see the video of her crying on stage? Because so apparently
0: she was in Chicago at Lollapalooza. Let's rewind.
1: Correct. And people posted videos, and I'm not sure if this was at Lolla or another show that she was doing.
0: Maybe
1: right?
0: she had a different
1: because,
0: one.
1: Because yeah, right, she was around. I know she was also at a show. She had one at the Tinley Park where we're sending you.
0: Maybe
1: to go
0: that's
1: see
0: where
1: Kesha.
0: She was.
1: Correct.
0: It was at Tinley Park. You're right.
1: She was a little emotional because she was like, this is the biggest crowd I've played for, you know, like on my tour, and just had a moment where she's like, oh my God, like, thank you so much. And I remember seeing that and going like, man, that really is cool that somebody to us, you know, a lot of millennials, was such a huge star that still is having impactful moments with her fans, right? Yeah. Where she's on stage having a moment, getting emotional and being like, this is so great, I love it, oh my God. So it's just cool, man.
0: Yeah, Lizzie McGuire is such a big nostalgic thing for a lot of people that were born in the 90s, like you, or the late 80s, right? And grew up with Lizzie McGuire. I mean, I remember finding out the dad is the guy from Revenge of the Nerds, and you were like, what's Revenge of the Nerds? I'm like, never mind. I'm like, that guy was on Lizzie McGuire?
1: He was the dad?
0: You were like, that's Lizzie McGuire's dad.
1: Then the fan theory that he became Lizzie McGuire's dad after Revenge of the Nerds, because he still had some like nerdy quotes in the TV show that now makes sense, that were obviously like
0: from it.
1: I
0: wanted to bring up Hillary Duff because you and I both, I saw the video yesterday of her in Chicago, and I was like, she looks amazing.
1: She looks phenomenal.
0: Like, I was like, how can she be... How old is Hillary Duff? She's not that old. She's 38. She's not that old.
1: She's almost 40.
0: She's not that old, but she's 38, you guys.
1: She's almost 40, which isn't old.
0: She's not 18, okay? So I'm looking at her going, she just looks amazing. She looks healthy.
1: Yeah.
0: She looks together.
1: Great way to say it.
0: Her skin looks good. Like, everything looks healthy about her.
1: Yep.
0: And as we were watching it, I looked at DZ and I go, how did Hillary Duff get out alive?
1: Like, she made it.
0: How did she get out? I'm not saying she didn't have issues. She was with Aaron Carter, like her first boyfriend, right? He's dead. I mean, she's had trauma. But the thing is like,
1: though,
0: she's been around some of this chaos, but she's been one of these. How do some of these people make it out?
1: My response
0: was, I want to know.
1: I don't know, but she is arguably to me one of the only child stars that hasn't been scathed. You know,
0: I got one for
1: you. She's gotten out unscathed. Anybody
0: Another
1: else?
0: One.
1: Who?
0: Ariana Grande. I know she's got things here and there. Mac Miller, her boyfriend died, but like, I'm telling you, she's made it. She has not had any kind of major issues or had to put her career on hold.
1: Sure.
0: And I'm not even, you know, everybody has mental health stuff behind the scenes, but I'm saying, like,
1: I'll tell you
0: not
1: what.
0: The Biebers, not the Britney Spears, who either had serious drug or mental health issues or serious, you know, control around them and have issues.
1: Sure.
0: She somehow made it out.
1: I'll be real
0: How?
1: And say, as much as I love, you know, Ariana Grande, her career, her stardom, everything she means and embodies, you see the wear and tear, and you see that there's something that she ain't speaking on, bro. And I'm just...
0: Well, she did end up in an affair with the dude she was with, who was married. That was a little icky.
1: So there's some scandal. And I would even argue to say between the relationship with her brother, who's, you know, sometimes questionable.
0: Oh, yeah.
1: And then just the life that she has lived, you see the wear and tear. Some people have talked about her and possibly eating, you know, conditions.
0: Eating disorders.
1: Again, you see her getting stupid thick, you know, stupid stick skinny and being like, whoa, what's wrong? And looking somewhat sickly. And as somebody that is not in her inner circle and knowing or anything about her, I look and go, something's wrong there.
0: I don't look at Ariana Grande and think she's got... just was in Wicked, too. I mean, she's constantly doing these successful things and staying relevant, and she's been around, you know, for how many... I mean, how old is Ariana now?
1: Ariana's arguably, you know, the same age as me. She might be, you know, mid-30s, young 30s, right? And
0: They don't look worn down. They don't look... Well, she's 33.
1: I think Ariana looked worn down.
0: I agree.
1: I think...
0: Did you see Wicked, too? She looks phenomenal.
1: You could do a lot with CGI and whatnot, but you see her on press releases, I don't think she looked as healthy as she did on screen. What I'm saying is, I think Hillary Duff looks younger than Ariana. She looks like she got less miles on
0: Hillary
1: her.
0: Hillary Duff still looks 18. That's what's so weird about it.
1: Looks taken care of. I don't think there's many names that you could say that go, no, she hasn't been basically like run down by the industry. To me, Hillary Duff is about the only one. Genuinely, I can't come up with another name, and I would love to.
0: Yeah.
1: I would love, but even the megastars of the world, world. The Will Smiths that you hear, he's been in Hollywood for forever now since he was stupid young.
0: But hold on.
1: He's gone through crazy stuff.
0: Hold on, no. Will Smith started as an adult. We really got to know him when he was
1: 17, 18,
0: I'm talking
1: right?
0: kid stars kid, who made kid. It out alive.
1: Okay.
0: Justin Bieber, he's still around, but I wouldn't say he made it out unscathed.
1: He didn't make it out unscathed.
0: Somebody texted in Selena
1: Justin
0: Gomez.
1: Justin Timberlake didn't make it out unscathed.
0: I don't even think she made it
1: she
0: out because
1: didn't make
0: she
1: it out
0: had
1: unscathed.
0: Major mental health problems. She finally realized she had the lupus or the Lyme disease or whatever she's got. What does she have? Is it lupus?
1: I think it's lupus.
0: I think it's lupus.
1: I believe it's lupus because she had surgery and she got a donor from one of her best friends and then she didn't even invite her to her wedding. It's lupus
0: in 2015 and it's an autoimmune disease.
1: Thank you.
0: But there's so many
1: people that know they went through and got scathed. The Raven Simones of the world, they went through, got scathed, bro.
0: What happened with Raven Simone? Because I only know her as the little girl on the Cosby Show, but she had That So Raven show.
1: There's so many stories that have come out of just inexcusable behavior between her and other co-stars, the Orlando Browns of the world, and we see even how Orlando Brown has been, right? Mm-hmm. Like these people that go through and later you find out, oh my gosh, behind the scenes, there was insane stuff happening that we should have addressed and nobody did because it's kind of Hollywood, dog. Mm-hmm. So that's what I mean by Hillary Duff is the one where I'm going out of these like Disney Nickelodeon type, you know, Cartoon Network kids, I can't think of another one that arguably is healthy, real healthy.
0: If you guys have any 414-533-1037, can you think of what child stars made it out unscathed? Because we saw Hillary Duff looking amazing and we have trouble adding on to that list. We're like, who else?
1: She's in a category all of her own for me right now.
0: They say Jonathan Taylor Thomas from Home Improvement only because he stopped acting, went to college, and Home Improvement.
1: No, I know the show, but which one's Jonathan Taylor Thomas?
0: He's the cute one. Was he the middle? Anyway, he then graduated from Columbia, which is a really good university. You know Jonathan Taylor Thomas.
1: Yeah, but he got out as a child, right? Mm-hmm. Like
0: he stopped acting as a teenager and then went to college and never was seen and he was okay. But most of them, I mean, it's unreal how many child stars have either died, had a drug issue.
1: Or worse, right?
0: I mean, it's like...
1: I can't think of more, but JTT. Jonathan Taylor Thomas, the young kid from Home Improvement, I'll give him that. Mm-hmm. He got out young, though, so you can't even say he had a career. I ain't seen him in nothing else.
0: Somebody said, who said Hillary Duff didn't get affected? It most likely wasn't publicized. No. I'm talking about when you can look at them... And they still look amazing.
1: Yeah,
0: it's very rare. When she was on stage this week, and I was like, Hillary still looks like the same.
1: One, we haven't heard of any public scandal. And if there is, right, I'll give you that. We don't know if something might have happened behind the scenes, but it doesn't look to have affected her or her career to the degree we see all these other stars. And if it has happened, we haven't heard it, which means it wasn't crazy enough, right?
0: Mm-hmm. Crazy. Right? People are texting in and calling. Okay, you know what? We're going to talk to you next. Child stars who actually made it out.
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3: Milwaukee. You know, a lot of girls be thinking my songs are about them, but this is not the

0: Hey, Hard Pants just texted us. Hardest Pants, sorry.
1: Our boss,
0: and said, what about Keke Palmer? That's a good one.
1: Keke Palmer is a great pull. She's getting a star on the Hollywood Walk of Fame, actually. Mm-hmm. That just got announced.
0: What did she do as a kid, by the way? Because you got to realize...
1: Akilah and the Bee.
0: Thank you. Yeah, there are some of these people where I don't associate them with the same show as you because mm-hmm. you're in your 30s, I'm in my 40s. And mm-hmm. so there's this weird time warp where we think about some the same and some we have totally different ideas of what they were in.
1: I think she was in other stuff, right? As a little bit younger, but maybe mm-hmm. missed, you know, like kind of like the Selena Gomez's that like had cameos and Barney and Friends that were random where you're like, oh my gosh, she's been around forever. Well, yeah. Keke Palmer, solid pull. Hardest Pants. Hell yeah.
0: We're talking about celebrities that actually made it out alive because Hillary Duff was in Chicago this weekend and I just couldn't get over how good and healthy Saturday.
1: Okay.
0: Maybe it was Saturday or Sunday. I couldn't believe how healthy and amazing she looked. And I thought these kids stars never make it out like that.
1: Amazing.
0: And whoever texted in Amanda Bynes looks good nowadays. She does not make the list.
1: Hey, she is not on the list.
0: She is definitely not. I'm glad she's thriving now, but she's had one of the worst. She's on Britney Spears level.
1: Yeah, I was going to say, Amanda Bynes is at one point like the quintessential. She crashed out, and this is what we're talking about didn't happen to Hillary Duff. You feel me? That's what we're... No. She's not on the list.
0: Go to Anaya in Milwaukee. She's got a really good one.
1: Anaya, morning, Windows DS.
0: Hey.
2: Morning.
0: Hi. Who is the child star that made it out unscathed?
2: I thought of two more. But the first one is Zendaya.
0: Yes.
2: I grew up watching her on Disney. Mm-hmm. So, like,

0: from Zach, Shake It Up. She has done phenomenal for herself.
1: She was a Disney Child star.
2: Why do they make it out? What makes some of them, like Hillary and Zendaya?
1: What keeps them okay?
2: Yeah.
1: Because now she's thriving.
2: She's really married. She's married to Tom Holland.
1: Tom Holland, yeah. And Tom Holland
2: was freaking Spider-Man.
1: Right. Well, and they were just in The Odyssey together, too. Like, another great movie. That's great.
2: Let me take back what I said. Not she's married to Spider-Man. Spider-Man's married to Zendaya.
1: There you go. Yeah, buddy.
2: Yeah, Zendaya's a good one.
1: Good foundation. Good support, parents that are really active like that. But we've seen good foundations, great support, and parents that are active where these kids still go through unfortunate situations in Hollywood where you don't go unscathed, But Zendaya is a great pull.
2: I don't think people listening to the topic. The topic is who made it out unscathed. Somebody now said, I think Lindsay Lohan would be some. No.
1: No, she did not make it out unscathed.
2: Were you guys alive from the early 2000s when she was a hot mess?
1: She went from parent trapped to adult trapped, and she got trapped. Yeah, no.
2: Even now, I don't even know if she's really with it. I watched her little Grease reality show. It was bizarre.
1: I think she's healthier, but I think she still struggles to some degree. Again, we don't know these people from Adam. So at the same time, we're just talking about what we've seen in the tabloids and in Hollywood and in their life experience.
2: We don't really know these people. Anaya, I know you had two more, but I don't want you to spoil the ones on the phone. Somebody else might say them. So text them in. Yeah, love you. Bye. Okay.
0: Bye-bye.
1: Thank you. She says, Zendaya, great pull.
2: Go to Nicole in Waukesha. She's actually got a really good one too.
1: Nicole, morning. When was the S?
3: Good morning.
2: Hi. Who's the one kid star that made it out unscathed? Who you got?
3: Natalie Portman.
2: Love it.
1: Ooh,
2: it's a great one.
1: I don't be thinking about her as a child star because she's older.
2: She was in Star Wars or something?
1: She was young.
2: Star Wars or something.
3: The first movie I remember seeing her in was Susan Sarandon, and it's called Anywhere But Here.
2: Oh my God, I forgot it. Why are you bringing up the tearjerkers? Come on.
3: Yes.
1: How young was she in that movie, though?
2: Young enough.
1: She was young enough.
2: We're old enough. Okay, anyway, go on, Nicole. Anyway, try to bring it up, DZ.
1: My bad.
2: It was in 99.
3: Keep going. The famous Walmart baby movie.
2: That was the funniest movie. Oh, DZ has no clue what we're talking about. This is how old we are. We're aging ourselves.
1: I know. I got to go back.
3: Yeah.
2: Well, she's 45 in fairness, so.
1: But she's not old either, right?
2: No, but she.
1: But she was a child star.
2: She's in her 40s, so if there's some things you don't remember, that would make sense, DZ, because you might not have been alive.
1: Well, and I can't tell you anything that I've heard
2: to be honest.
1: Her and her tabloids having crazy exes or something insane happened. Yeah, I would say she's one that made it out unscathed, not knowing she was a child star, 100%.
2: She's been in so much and somehow made it.
3: Yeah, she's amazing.
1: Yeah.
3: Gorgeous.
1: Wow. Nice. Good pull.
2: Good pull, Nicole. Good pull.
3: Thank you, guys.
2: Thank you. That was so good.
1: Solid.
2: All right. We got more texts coming in and one more caller. People are saying Drew Barrymore. I would say Drew Barrymore today. Ooh. I would not put her in the unscathed. If you read a Drew Barrymore book, you would fall over. She was doing cocaine at like 11, you guys. Like, I would not put Drew Barrymore in that.
1: Because her mom, right?
2: Because of her. She was in like a drug-fueled world. She went to clubs. They were taking her to clubs at like 11, 12 in New York. Yeah, that's crazy.
1: They literally had her at like the Cotton Club type stuff. Like, y'all know.
2: She's good. She's done amazing for somebody who went through what they went through.
1: She went through such a crazy childhood. She got no choice but to be an okay adult.
2: Ding, ding. Ding, ding. Yeah, we did say Keke Palmer, whoever texted that in. Hell yeah, we did say that.
1: Follow-up. That's two for two on Keke.
2: Yeah, Angie is in Franklin, last but not least, and we know her. She brought in her son. Her son was the pint-sized personality, Jax, last week.
1: Angie
2: in Franklin.
1: Mama Angie. Dog, I'm drinking the Coca-Cola she brought us, bro.
2: Oh, hey, girl.
1: It was still in the fridge.
2: We miss you.
1: For real.
3: I know. We miss you, too.
2: Well, who you got for us? We're talking about, after watching Hillary Duff in Chicago this weekend, celebrity, like, kids who were, you know, famous as kids that got out unscathed.
1: Made it out as adults.
4: I was thinking Tia and Tamara Mowry from Sister Sister.
2: Good one. Good one. Tia and Tamara. Yes.
1: And they're twins on top of that, too, bro. And I can imagine the craziness they might have endured.
2: Yep. Who else you got, Angie? Yeah. Who else? You're the last one.
4: I originally thought of Steve Urkel, but I don't know. Like, that shows my age. I used to watch TGI Friday, Family Matters.
2: He actually might be doing okay now. We just don't recognize him because we only knew him as Steve Urkel.
1: Right. I believe he started a hemp company with like Snoop Dogg or something like that, bro. He started a little realm like that out in California, in California. But that's a
2: very nice
1: Urkel for sure, because he did not do that. He did not go crazy.
2: I wanted to know who Anaya was going to say. She texted in.
1: Who else?
2: She didn't say who you guys said. She said Miranda Cosgrove.
1: Oh, she does curse a little, though. She does curse a little.
2: Who's Jeanette McCurdy?
1: Jeanette McCurdy.
2: Made a book about her experience in sober. Let me Google.
1: Jeanette McCurdy.
2: This is what I'm saying.
1: Is that her friend? Is that the girl from her best friend from iCarly? I can't remember.
5: iCarly, yeah.
1: That's the best friend from iCarly.
2: See, this is where I need you guys.
5: Yes, that's the best friend.
2: Yep, iCarly, and she was in Sam and Cat, it says.
1: But here's the thing. I also do remember her saying that she did go a little crazy for a little bit, son. So I don't know about unscathed, but she's doing healthier now.
2: Yeah.
1: Is she Miranda Cosgrove only curse a little safe? Maybe not. But she's doing better on this end. She almost went Amanda Bynes.
2: She did.
1: She almost went Amanda Bynes.
2: Yeah. Oh, man. Well, I love this list. We're just going to have to keep adding. Thanks for calling, Angie.
5: You're welcome. Have a good week.
1: Bye. You too. Bye.
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2: I still think you're a jerk.
1: You get to be our moral compass.
2: No, wait, you're a jerk.
1: It's time to find out. Am I the jerk?
3: Look what you did, you little jerk.
4: She wants to know if she's the jerk for using the gift card she bought for somebody else. But hold on. Like, had fully given them a gift card and everything. You got to hear this.
5: Wait, well, no.
4: Not hold. Like bought it and kept it. Like,
5: yeah.
4: Gave it to some. Just listen.
5: I'm listening.
4: It says, am I the jerk for using the gift card I bought her? Allie and DZ. If you choose to talk about this, I feel like I've got a good one. You do, actually.
5: You need to be anonymous? What's up?
4: They're going to know. I mean, clearly they don't. This person doesn't care. She says, I gave my friend a $100 gift card to an online food service as a baby shower gift.

0: to her first child in April of 2021. Yes, I said 2021.
1: That's a really nice gift, but yeah. Damn, that's a minute ago.
0: She says, I had my one and only child in 2020 and know that life with a newborn sucks. So I found myself forgetting to eat and take care of myself. Mm-hmm. I mean, duh, childbirth babies are hard.
1: Right.
0: Anyway, just wanted to give a little bit of a token to the new parents and do something for them. As I know, baby shower gifts are mostly baby focused.
1: Items, little things, yep.
0: 6 months after my friend's baby was born, I received an email from the food service saying, don't forget to use your gift card.
2: Meaning it hadn't been claimed.
0: Yep. Uh-oh. So I casually brought up the, have you used the food service? Question in a normal conversation with my friend. Whatever the response was, I don't know, because that was forever ago, but whatever it was some form of no, not yet. Right. Fast forward to today. I'm sending this on September 23rd, 2025.
1: Ooh, it's been a minute.
0: So we got this a couple weeks ago. I received the same email from the food service saying the gift card still hasn't been used from 2021.
1: That means it's still valid.
0: Shut up. Okay. I didn't mean shut up to you. I meant shut
1: up to her. No, I know what you meant.
0: I annoyingly searched through my emails and thankfully found the gift card code from the original purchase.
1: Bruh, that...
0: Did I use the $100 for myself?
1: Uh-huh.
0: Yup. I can start my nickname. My nickname is Take Back Tanya.
1: Take Back Tanya.
0: But damn, that was over 4 years ago! Exclamation point. And yes, we are still friends.
1: Gee. No, y'all not.
0: Dude. Okay, this is so funny, isn't it?
1: I have thoughts. This is years in the making,
0: okay,
1: son.
0: So they bought somebody, like, let's say, some kind of delivery food service, whether it's Grubhub, DoorDash, or straight from the business. They got
1: it. Could have been HelloFresh, like something.
0: It could have been HelloFresh, Amazon, $100 in some kind of food service delivery, because it's true. I'm a big buy a gift card for food delivery. I like to do that. That's one
1: you
0: of my
1: are.
0: Jams.
1: That is one of your. That's
0: one of my
1: your
0: love languages. Yeah. I've sent you one more than once. Like if you. I know you're not cooking. I like to feed through other people.
1: Some of the tough times we've gone through have been fed by Allie.
0: I send you DoorDash cards. I love it. Like, listen, I'm not going to cook, but here's dinner.
1: True.
0: And
1: no,
0: that's one of my things. I love sending like food gift cards to people to use.
1: And people love it.
0: And here's the thing. I don't think I've ever gotten a, you haven't used this yet, because I send it to you and then I never hear about it again and it's none of my business.
1: Right.
0: If you use it or not. In fact, it never even tells me if you or whatever, because that's actually kind of weird.
1: And I'm never checking back in on it.
0: No.
1: You know what I'm
0: saying? So, but I will say, I am the person who has gotten gift cards and forgotten about them. I know that sounds crazy. Mm-hmm. Blame it on the ADHD, out of sight, out of mind, something. But I have gotten them and found them like a year later and been like, oh my God. Does this thing even still work? Like, I found one the other day. I go to the Container Store. Who gave me this and does it work?
1: Checked it, still had $20 on it, $50 on it, who knows?
0: But now they depreciate a lot of times.
1: Now say your friend does find that gift card and goes, oh yeah, I can't believe I didn't use this from 5 years ago, and goes to claim it, and it goes,
0: denied. You know why I'm going to say not the jerk? Because that's a great question. Because if the friend goes and uses this gift card that she bought almost 5 years ago, 4 years ago for her friend when she had a baby.
1: Yeah.
0: If she goes and uses it, let's say, and then the friend finds it and goes, I'm going to use it. It's going to say used and she's going to go, oh, I must have used. She probably doesn't.
1: There's no way you're going to forget.
0: She probably doesn't even remember if she used it. When you don't sleep when you have a baby, you're delusional.
1: A good point, but there ain't no way.
0: She doesn't even know.
1: In my head, this is one of the food subscriptions where it brings you fresh items that you can make, cook at home, meals that, like, you know, ready eat meals, whatever, where she would have remembered using that dang subscription. I'm sorry, but you're 100% the jerk. You gave somebody a gift and then took it back without even telling them, just because it's
0: 4 years later, DZ.
1: You should have forgotten about it.
0: 4 years later. They didn't even want the damn thing. Not the
1: money's
0: jerk.
1: Been gone. You ain't missing that.
0: True.
1: You are the jerk because you took a gift back that you don't know if they ever plan to use or not. Maybe they're saving it for tough times.
0: Thank you to whoever texted in. It's illegal now for gift cards to depreciate. I'm glad they fixed that, because
1: is it
0: they
1: cool?
0: used to depreciate over time, which was unfair.
1: Mm-hmm.
0: You should, if somebody pays for that at your business, we should be able to use it.
1: It should maintain.
0: Thank you.
1: Gee, this feels just so common because Erin's got a gift card that I gave her probably 2, maybe going on 3 years ago
0: really?
1: Now for her car to get detailed.
0: Uh-huh.
1: She ain't
0: used
1: it.
0: It's not her thing.
1: I don't even know if she still has that gift card.
0: See?
1: There's $200 sitting on a dang gift card
0: for
1: a full car detail that I could have been using.
0: Right.
1: Yet I'm the one washing the cars.
0: Do you know where it is?
1: No,
0: oh,
1: she knows.
0: Gosh.
1: I don't know where she put it.
0: Steve in Twin Lakes said, not the jerk. 4 years later, if she goes to use it, she'll just think it's expired. But I would use it too, as most gift cards do expire. Yeah, I would say she's going to, if she ever even found it and tried to use it, she would just think she did it herself when she was sleepless with a new baby.
1: Mm, yeah, you're counting on that being it, bro. Because now she's going to listen to it on Kiss FM and go, wait a second.
0: That's
1: where
0: honestly.
1: Where is that gift card from Take Back Tanya?
0: The friend probably is listening right now going, wait, everybody who ever got a gift card when they had a baby right now and didn't use it's going, wait a second.
1: Anybody with a 4-year-old right now is going, hold on. Hold on.
0: Catherine said, get your grub on, not the jerk. She texted in. Okay.
1: You took that back. You straight counted pockets and counted years and said, you know what? You've taken too long to claim it.
0: Oh,
1: mine. Take
0: somebody
1: back.
0: Texted in, Tanya is the jerk, but I ain't mad at her. I hope she got a big old juicy steak. Is Take Back Tanya the jerk for using the gift card she bought for somebody else after 4 years of it being unused?
1: 4 years is
0: crazy. This is hysterical. All right, we'll talk to you next.
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1: So there is this new dating app that's letting you do something that has never been done before. Would you try this out? Is it getting to this point? Hang on, I'll explain next for I'm Just Asking.

0: had a question he's been dying to ask you. I'm just asking with Brew.
1: Yeah, so there's this new dating app called Rivet, where complete strangers look at potential matches and vote on whether they think you'd be good together. This feels like something from like the early 2000s, like MySpace. At this point, though, why not? 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
1: Might only have one or two worthy matches, but hey, it saves you time. 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Hit us up. 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

0: What if the thing you're listening to right now never got interrupted? What if it could play uninterrupted from room to room on Sonos? What if you start with two Sonos speakers just to see how it feels? 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Because it's not magic, but it's not not magic.
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1: What's going on today, Lori? It's Brew. Who in your life would you trust the most to completely take over your dating apps?
2: Ooh, I'd have to go with Grandma. You know, the woman has it together. She's going to totally look out for me. She's not going to let me get sucked out any weird holes.
1: Hey, for those grandparents that are going on 40, 50 years in a relationship, they honestly have the most credit.

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1: Let's wrap your week on a positive note. It's all the feels coming up in minutes. If you have some good news from your week, your month, even your year, you want to shout out, let's share that next. It makes us all feel better. Hang out. Some good news on the way next with all the feels.

0: all the feels today. What's up?
1: So there was a point where I was living in New York City, and I was on the New York City subway, and like, you are just very, it's this weird combination of like, you're having very like private conversations in public, right? And that's just like very normalized. And I was talking to a friend about, like, I was just in a really, really down place, and I just felt super discouraged, and like, I was telling my friend, like, I felt really like worthless and like all of this stuff. I really assumed that like the rest of the train was just in their own little world.
0: Yeah, of course.
1: But this woman sitting across from me kind of leaned in and like reached a hand out to kind of like put it in my vision a little bit. And she was like, hey, you're not worthless. Oh. I can tell you have a beautiful soul, and I want you to know that your life matters.
2: Oh my goodness.
1: It just really, really stuck with me. Like, that was years ago.
0: Yeah. See, shout out to her. You know, and also, like, just the way that it stuck with you is a testament to, like, being kind or saying a few nice words can really, like, impact someone's life. Like, look how it did with you. That's amazing.
1: Yeah. That really, really proved that to me.
0: Thank you for sharing that. That's an amazing story. You never know what you're going to get on the subway either. It could have been that or the opposite, honestly. Like, yeah, just...
1: Yeah. That's a little bit of the chaos of the subway, is you can get one or you can get the other.
0: Yeah. Well, you got the amazing version. That's giving us all the feels today. Hey, here's your quote. Not every meaningful part of your life needs to be productive. Some things are valuable simply because they make you happy.
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2: 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Could it be? 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
1: 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Top four songs to officially get you in that weekend mindset. 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

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Play that beat. Woo! It's Brew's Beats, number 4.

Yeah, it felt right to like ease into the weekend with Olivia Dean. I feel like when I listen to her, I can't be stressed. Here it is, your number one song. So easy to fall in love.

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The most commercial-free music in Milwaukee. 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And you're smack dab in the middle of one right now.

0: my brother because he would be able to like weed through all the sort of like duds, you know, and it would be like 90% done.
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0: Oh, word.

Does Disney own everything? Disney Plus is streaming the Super Bowl for the first time next February, along with New Year's Eve. They own Marvel, Star Wars, Pixar, and ESPN. At this point, I'm just waiting for

See, I've always wondered about this, and now we have an answer. What's up? It's Brew. How good is your chicken in the fridge after you've meal prepped? Because I've seen the TikToks where people make 7 days worth of chicken and rice. USDA says only 3 to 4 days. So if you meal prepped on Sunday and you're still eating it on Friday, congrats, you're playing our new favorite game, Digestive Hunger Games.

I bet. 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

0: 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Since Halloween lands on a Saturday this year, according to Airbnb, a lot of people are booking spooky Halloween vacations. I don't need to stay somewhere else to be scared. I can just sit on my couch and pull up my last month bank statement.
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1: Yeah, on Fridays, we welcome a guest on the show. This week, Jamie Miller. I'm so excited to have him in studio. His song, Baby Doll, has been blowing up all over social media. And it's been so fun to watch, man.
2: Thank you, mate. I literally cannot believe my life. I'm a huge fan of you, by the way.
1: You're so nice.
2: 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Now I'm

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2: Jamie Miller is hanging out right now. Dude, it's been so fun to watch your journey with this song, Baby Doll, blowing up.
3: If someone's gonna hurt me, if someone's gonna tear my world in two.
2: And really, I think why people are relating so much is your story, man. You've been grinding in music for years, and you almost called it quits. How'd that go?
4: I literally went into this year saying that this was my last chance to, like, give music a shot. If it didn't work this year, then I was like, I'm just gonna go back to the UK and come up with a plan B. Don't know what my job was gonna be. It got to that level this year, and I just never thought Baby Doll was, I had a plan B literally planned out. So this is wild to me. Yeah.
2: What was plan B? Because I feel like it's fun to talk about now because it's good.
4: I was literally sitting to I was on my last money. Like, I was broke. I couldn't do this if I wanted to. It got to that level where I was just like, I'm not able to live out in LA and, like, do all these things that I've been doing. And my plan B, I was just going to go home and apply for another job.
2: Well, I'm so glad this worked out and you're here. 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

Big sports day around here on Sunday, man. Another playoff game. Divisional series, championship series playoff game. See, I don't know what I'm talking about. But the Brewers playing. And that's after the Packers and the Bears at Lambeau. 103.7 KISS FM.

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Olivia Rodrigo going to be down in Chicago for two shows on Sunday with the Unraveled Tour. 103.7 Kiss FM at Sonic. 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

Charlie XCX was at Austin City Limits, and then she went into a coffee shop and asked the barista if she was going to go to the festival. 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That's what's up right there. I love that. Charlie XCX, goated. 103.7, Kiss FM.

Cat's Eye with Animal. They just teased a new song that they're going to be dropping soon. They just don't quit. They're doing the most. I love that. What's going on, Sonic? 103.7 Kiss FM. Big sports weekend, man. Got the Brewers at home. Sunday. Playoff baseball against the Dodgers. Go Brew Crew. Lambo going to be going off rivalry week, man. They're going to be wearing the rivalry unis and everything. Bear is going to be in town. 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
6: 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When asked about Democratic Socialist candidate Francesca Hong, here's what Assembly candidate Ben Brist had to say.
7: Hong and I have some, like, probably different, like, vibes, but, like, man, we want to work on the same stuff and we want to get the same stuff done.
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6: Maybe Ben Brist's priorities shouldn't surprise us since he just moved here from Madison and only voted in our community after he entered the race for Assembly. But you know, something about Ben Brist just gives off bad vibes.
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0: 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But Dr. Cusick completely changed how I think about it.
2: So Botox, I think about it like elevated skincare. 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

Speaking of bad habits, it's Sonic. 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

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Let's go, crew. 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So, yeah, man, lots going on.